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0: Monday morning on Joey and Lauren. I don't think we've dealt with a situation like this on Makeup or Breakup. Dude, just take a seat.
1: Yeah, sit down. It is Monday morning. Don't miss it at 7:30.

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7: Here's your X-1071 Tri-State Forecast. Overcast skies tonight with a chance of thunderstorms. Lows dip down to about 65. Thunderstorms likely again tomorrow, 80. Partly cloudy tomorrow night. Chance for storms, lows level off around 66. Cloudy skies with a few peaks of sun Tuesday with highs around 89. 92, chance for storms Wednesday. Currently 76. I'm staff meteorologist Laura Lockwood.
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0: Monday morning on Joey and Lauren. I don't think we've dealt with a situation like this on Makeup or Breakup. Dude, just take a seat.
1: Yeah, sit down. It is Monday morning. Don't miss it at 7:30.

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6: Here's your X-1071 Tri-State Forecast. Overcast skies tonight with a chance of thunderstorms. Lows dip down to about 65. Thunderstorms likely again tomorrow, 80. Partly cloudy tomorrow night. Chance for storms, lows level off around 66. Cloudy skies with a few peaks of sun Tuesday with highs around 89. 92, chance for storms Wednesday. Currently 72. I'm staff meteorologist Laura Lockwood.
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0: Monday morning on Joey and Lauren. I don't think we've dealt with a situation like this on Makeup or Breakup. Dude, just take a seat.
1: Yeah, sit down. It is Monday morning. Don't miss it at 7:30.

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Though this season of her life had been cold, lonely, and tough, though she slipped back into a darkness she had hoped by now to have overcome, she had learned a beautiful lesson as she kissed her girls goodbye and thanked them for getting her out the house. That maybe...

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She must be patient. She must have faith in the seeds that are planted beneath the snow. 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

0: Monday morning on Joey and Lauren. I don't think we've dealt with a situation like this on Makeup or Breakup. Dude, just take a seat.
1: Yeah, sit down. It is Monday morning. Don't miss it. It's 7:30.

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4: Here's your X-1071 Tri-State Forecast. Overcast skies tonight with a chance of thunderstorms. Lows dip down to about 65. Thunderstorms likely again tomorrow, 80. Partly cloudy tomorrow night. Chance for storms. Lows level off around 66. Cloudy skies with a few peaks of sun Tuesday with highs around 89. 92. Chance for storms Wednesday. Right now, it's 70 degrees. I'm staff meteorologist Laura Lockwood.
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my tribe to the top. I've been out of shape, taking out the box, I'm an astronaut. I blasted off the planet, rock to cause catastrophe, and it matters more because I had it. Now I had a thought about wreaking havoc on an opposition. Kinda shocking, they want a static with precision. I'm automatic quarterback, I ain't talking second packet. Pack it up on

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1: Monday morning on Joey and Lauren. I don't think we've dealt with a situation like this on Makeup or Breakup. Dude, just take a seat.
2: 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It is Monday morning. 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
4: Here's your X-1071 Tri-State Forecast. Overcast skies tonight with a chance of thunderstorms. Lows dip down to about 65. Thunderstorms likely again tomorrow, 80. Partly cloudy tomorrow night. Chance for storms, lows level off around 66. Cloudy skies with a few peaks of sun Tuesday with highs around 89. 92, chance for storms Wednesday. Currently, it's 67 degrees. I'm staff meteorologist Laura Lockwood.
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1: 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Monday morning on Joey and Lauren. I don't think we've dealt with a situation like this on Makeup or Breakup. 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
2: 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It is Monday morning. 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
7: Here's your X107.1 Tri-State Forecast. Thunderstorms likely overnight, otherwise cloudy skies expected. Lows of a low around 64. Thunderstorms likely Monday, daytime highs approaching 80, overcast skies. Chance of thunderstorms Monday night, lows of a low around 66, partly cloudy skies. Upper 80s Tuesday, low 90s Wednesday, with a chance for storms. Right now, it's 63 degrees. I'm staff meteorologist Laura Lockwood.
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0: Monday morning on Joey and Lauren. I don't think we've dealt with a situation like this on Makeup or Breakup. Dude, just take a seat.
1: Yeah, sit down. It is Monday morning. Don't miss it at 7:30.

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2: Here's your X-1071 tri-state forecast. Lows dip down to about 63 overnight under cloudy skies with a chance for storms. Overcast skies, Monday, storms likely, high temperatures reach up to 80. Chance for storms, Monday night, 66. Cloudy skies with a few peaks of sun, Tuesday, with daytime highs approaching 89. 92, chance for storms, Wednesday. Currently, 69. I'm staff meteorologist Laura Lockwood.
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0: Monday morning on Joey and Lauren. I don't think we've dealt with a situation like this on Makeup or Breakup. Dude, just take a seat.
1: Yeah, sit down. It is Monday morning. Don't miss it at 7:30. Okay.

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1: You played it cool and I played it dumb. 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So convincing, you made it look fun. Laugh it off, but the damage is done. 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
3: 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Lows dip down to about 63 overnight under cloudy skies with a chance for storms. Overcast skies, Monday, storms likely, high temperatures reach up to 80. Chance for storms, Monday night, 66. Cloudy skies with a few peaks of sun Tuesday with daytime highs approaching 89. 92, chance for storms, Wednesday. Currently, it's 68 degrees. I'm staff meteorologist Laura Lockwood.
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0: Monday morning on Joey and Lauren. I don't think we've dealt with a situation like this on Makeup or Breakup. Dude, just take a seat.
1: Yeah, sit down. It is Monday morning. Don't miss it at 7:30.

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2: Here's your X107.1 Tri-State Forecast. Overcast skies overnight with a chance for scattered storms. Lows of low around 62. Thunderstorms likely Monday. High temperatures reach up to 79. Overcast skies. Chance for scattered thunderstorms with fog Monday night. Lows around 67. Temps well above average Tuesday and Wednesday with highs in the upper 80s. Thunderstorms likely Wednesday. Right now, 62. I'm staff meteorologist Laura Lockwood.
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0: Can we make a start?
1: Monday morning on Joey and Lauren. I don't think we've dealt with a situation like this on Makeup or Breakup. Dude, just take a seat.
2: 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It is Monday morning. 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I had a

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Though this season of her life had been cold, lonely, and tough, though she slipped back into a darkness she had hoped by now to have overcome, she had learned a beautiful lesson as she kissed her girls goodbye and thanked them for getting her out the house. That maybe...

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She must be patient. 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
3: Here's your X1071 Tri-State Forecast. Overcast skies, overnight with a chance for scattered storms. Lows of low around 62. Thunderstorms likely Monday. High temperatures reach up to 79. Overcast skies. Chance for scattered thunderstorms with fog Monday night. Lows around 67. Temps well above average Tuesday and Wednesday with highs in the upper 80s. Thunderstorms likely Wednesday. Right now, 65. I'm staff meteorologist Laura Lockwood.
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0: Monday morning on Joey and Lauren. I don't think we've dealt with a situation like this on Makeup or Breakup. Dude, just take a seat.
1: Yeah, sit down. It is Monday morning. Don't miss it at 7:30.

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2: Here's your X107.1 Tri-State Forecast. Thunderstorms likely today, otherwise cloudy skies. High of 79. Overcast again tonight. Chance for scattered storms, 67. Daytime highs approaching 89. Tomorrow, partly cloudy skies with fog at times early. Temperatures a bit above average Wednesday and Thursday, with highs in the mid-80s to the upper 80s. Thunderstorms possible both days. Right now, it's 66 degrees. I'm staff meteorologist Laura Lockwood.
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1: Monday morning on Joey and Lauren. I don't think we've dealt with a situation like this on Makeup or Breakup. Dude, just take a seat.
2: Yeah, sit down. It is Monday morning. 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

0: Monday morning on Joey and Lauren. I don't think we've dealt with a situation like this on Makeup or Breakup. Dude, just take a seat.
1: Yeah, sit down. It is Monday morning. Don't miss it at 7:30.

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2: Here's your X107.1 Tri-State Forecast. Cloudy skies expected today with thunderstorms likely. Daytime highs approaching 79. Chance for scattered thunderstorms with fog and spots tonight. Lows dip down to about 67. Cloudy skies. Partly cloudy skies with fog and spots early tomorrow. High temperatures reach up to 89. Currently, it's 66 degrees. I'm Staff Meteorologist Jennifer Vujitsky.
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4: Here we go. Let's do this thing. Good morning. We are Joey and Lauren. It's our son's birthday today. So we got that. We did a lot yesterday, though. So, you know, Lauren doesn't like this, but I like whatever day we celebrate. I mean, it's still his birthday, but I like to we did that yesterday. But he basically gets two days.
5: It really bothers me because you'll go you won't even want to wish him happy birthday on his actual birthday. Yeah, you are, because you're like, no, your birthday was yesterday. I'm like, stop it. Stop that right now. Maybe I feel closer to it because I'm like, the day for me was like obviously something I went through as well. Four years ago, and I'm just like sitting here, like, I'm gonna cry. My baby is four. Like, that feels old.
4: It is a great reminder. I've never heard anybody say this in my life. After our second son was born, Lauren was sitting in the hospital, looked at me, and said, "That was easy." Can't believe you said that. You pushed through.
5: That's because the drugs worked.
4: But you literally go, "That was easy." And I was like, "All right, let's have seven kids."
5: Kid number one, drugs did not work. Okay. Kid number two, they did. So there I was like, go. Okay.
4: All right. Coming up is trending stories.
5: All right. There is a new drink out right now that people are trying to get banned. And it's next on Joey and Lauren.
6: Joey and Lauren.

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1: It's Joey and Lauren. It is Trending Stories with Lauren. What's trending?
2: Ooh, I hope this isn't real. I hate this so much, but new research says 1 in 4 teen boys prefer AI girlfriends over real ones. This is crap, right? Like, this can't be real.
1: Why wouldn't, I mean, like, obviously the physical part, it makes no sense to me. But why wouldn't you rather chat with someone that's like, you know, they always just tell you what you want to hear.
2: Your perfect type. She looks exactly like you want.
1: You just wait. Fast forward to when our kids are in college or whatever. Mom, I'd like you to meet my girlfriend.
2: Robo 3000.
1: Robo Rachel. Hi.
2: Heck no.
1: I have real life-like skin.
2: That's when I unplug her battery pack.
1: That's when you turn off the Wi-Fi and she just falls in her soup at dinner.
2: That is just wild. So who knows? Maybe things will turn around. Real people again. I don't even know. I just, my brain cannot comprehend it.
1: It'll be a throwback. It'll be old school. Be like, hey, check this out. I went on a date with a real human. Whoa.
2: Mom, she has a pulse.
1: She has a heartbeat. Whoa. Are you sure?
2: There's a woman suing Outback Steakhouse for $1.5 million after slipping on mashed potatoes. Get me in an Outback. Get me some mashed potatoes. I will slip and fall on my head for $1.5 million.
1: Yeah, I saw the story. I saw, I don't know if you saw, Outback Steakhouse gave an official statement. Okay. Did you see that?
2: No.
1: Yeah, when they were reached out about being sued for slipping on mashed potatoes, they responded, oh no. That's all they said.
2: You're so stupid. I'm sitting going here, oh wow, what'd they say? No, she slipped on mashed potatoes at one of their locations and she did fall on her face. She experienced significant pain and medical expenses, and now her injuries have affected her going back to work for a while, so she is now suing for $1.5 million. If anyone loves me up in the universe, will you place mashed potatoes in my near future for me to slip on
1: so that I can become rich? They got that little brown bread, too. Take one of those little brown breads and put some butter on it and let me slide. Let me slide around on a Texas Roadhouse roll like I'm in an ice skater.
2: I don't know. We'll see what happens. But I don't know if she's going to get awarded the $1.5 million.
1: Are you embarrassed at all, like, if you're married to her and, like, she's like, you know, we're going to... Maybe not. Maybe.
2: Would you be embarrassed if I scored us $1.5 million?
1: No. I would probably... I'd probably want to move because I feel like I wouldn't want to be like, oh, you're the mashed potato girl.
2: It never... So, rewind 10, 20 years ago, it would never cross my mind if I got hurt or fell or slipped or whatever
1: to sue.
2: Like, but I just would have never thought to do that. And now it's like, everyone's like,
1: it's the cool thing to do.
2: How do I do this? So, hey, maybe they'll investigate and find out that she put the mashed potatoes on the ground herself. That's a possibility.
1: That's a good point.
2: Crumbl has released some new dirty sodas, and their new drink can contain up to 186 grams of sugar. And people are calling for it to be removed from the menu.
1: I'm not a nutritionist, but I do know that's a lot.
2: That's a 32 ounce is what somebody's done, obviously, the math nutrition on this. 186 grams of sugar, 840 calories, 32 ounces.
1: 840 calories for a dirty soda?
2: They said that this could actually compute to 5 cans of Coke or 19 Krispy Kreme donuts in one drink.
1: 19 donuts?
2: But also, I have something to say. You can complain and want it removed from the menu. Don't order it. If you don't want it, don't take away other people's joy if they want to drink the sugar.
1: We need to be giving Crumbl more credit because they have been doing this for years and they're still just booming in business.
2: That's amazing. So you're telling me you're going to be mad at a sugary cookie place for releasing a drink that, wait for it, is sugary.
1: Yeah.
2: So, I don't know. It's like, don't drink if you don't want it.
1: I kind of want to drink it now.
2: Now I'm like,
1: how many? 19 donuts?
2: I couldn't imagine just sitting and eating 19 donuts.
1: I'm trying to watch my sugar. I'm actually just going to take the 15 Krispy Kremes, please. Just a little something light.
2: And those are some of your trending stories.
1: It's Joey and Lauren.
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2: Here's your X-1071 Tri-State forecast. Cloudy skies expected today with thunderstorms likely. Daytime highs approaching 79. Chance for scattered thunderstorms with fog and spots tonight. Lows dip down to about 67. Cloudy skies. Partly cloudy skies with fog and spots early tomorrow. High temperatures reach up to 89. Currently, it's 66 degrees. I'm Staff Meteorologist Jennifer Vujcicki.

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1: Concert. So all these people that spent buku bucks on Taylor Swift, they're saying that counts as most happiness you can buy. Because they said the vivid memories, while all this other stuff doesn't give you memories, no one goes like, I remember when I bought that watch. No one says that.
2: So take the trip.
1: So take the trip.
2: If you can. Take the trip. Save and take the trip.
1: Yep. So they say experiences is number one.
2: That's awesome.
1: That you adapt to things so quickly, but experiences. So there you go. So that is your answer. I think the thing that's going to blow a lot of people's minds is knowing that like house cleaning and lawn service is so high up on the list.
2: House cleaning, laundry service, lawn service, all of those things.
1: Yeah. I will say, getting groceries delivered, I can't pull myself back into a grocery store with like a long list. I couldn't do it. So there you go. But experiences are worth it. So kids, if you're with your parents right now, tell them, I need to go. It's Joey and Lauren.
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2: It's Joey and Lauren. It is That Awkward Moment. And I will tell you what, Andrea, trying to be a kind of a fun mom, got very awkward. She just joined us on the show. She said her teenage daughter has this crush on this boy. And, you know, that's just besides the point because she ends up going to the mall. Her daughter didn't want to go with her, and she saw the crush at the mall. So she's like, I'm going to take a picture, and her flash was on. And the boy and the boy's parents look over, and here is a middle-aged mom taking a picture of a teenage boy.
3: Yeah, she's like, I was trying to just show my daughter, look who's here, definitely did not work out well for her. But a lot of you texting in, of course, empathizing with her, where you have taken photos that the flash has gone off in a very awkward situation. A lot of people saying they've done this in movie theaters, which is super awkward because it's so dark in there. And then there's like a big flash. I've seen that.
2: Yeah. I like this text. 68719 says, got caught taking a pic of a lady's foot in the lobby. I liked her nail color.
3: Oh, no. Oh, gosh. No.
2: So you're in a lobby. And you see, I mean, think about it. They're wearing sandals. You like that. You like the nail color. You're like, hey, I got to go to, you know, I'll go to Sephora later and find this nail color. Let me take a picture. And then, you know, did you just take a picture of my foot?
3: Uh-huh. This texter says, I did a look who I saw picture at the store to send to my coworker. I saw my boss.
2: Oh.
3: And the flash went off and he turned and then realized I was taking a picture of him out in public.
2: So let me ask you, what do you do? If you want, do you ask to take a picture or you just don't? Because I think
3: for
2: asking
3: her
2: to
3: case?
2: Well, just in general, all these people that want to take a picture of something, I don't even know in a lobby if you look at a lady, say, I like your nail color, can I take a picture of your foot?
3: I would say no. If somebody asked me, I would say no.
2: Yeah.
3: I would say I can tell you the name of the polish and the shade of color, but I am not going to let you take a picture of my feet.
2: My claim to fame was Pete Rose, who rest in peace, of course, legendary baseball player. He was at a sports memorabilia shop doing autographs and pictures. And there were signs kind of everywhere that were like, hey, you know, you have to pay for a picture. It was like $75 for a picture, mm-hmm. autograph, whatever. So he's sitting there at the table. I'm a poor college kid. I do not have the money for this. But I'm like, holy crap, there's Pete freaking Rose. I've got to do something. So I stand by a big old like stand of hats. And I have my little phone, and I sneak around the corner, and I go take it. And the guy goes, you got to pay for that.
3: No,
2: and just knew it immediately. So I, like, get this nasty, grainy corner picture of Pete Rose. By the way, he's far away, and he's just sitting there at a table signing stuff. So it's not even, like, something I would ever keep. And then I just walk out, and I just go, nice to see you, Pete. And he didn't even talk to me.
3: Probably because he's like, yeah, you're taking money from me.
2: I wanted to say, I'm a poor college kid. I don't have money for that.
3: And he's saying, I need money too. Yeah. That's why I'm signing these autographs and not taking pictures of people.
2: Point. So, you got to be careful. And we've all been there. One of the celebrities, one of the kids from Sweet Life of Zack and Cody, whichever one it is, he started an Instagram page where he just posts pictures of people trying to sneak pictures of him in public.
3: Yeah.
2: So, like, women at restaurants that are, like, holding their phone out, like, they're trying to text, and they, you know, and I'm like, yeah.
3: Wonder what that must be like. Like, just people are always filming you. Another text here, by the way, says, I was at a pool. I was trying to get a picture of my kids, and there was a woman in the way, and she thought I was taking a picture of her.
2: You just taking pictures of ladies?
3: No, no, it's not you. My kids behind you.
2: Oh, keep the text rolling. It's Joey and Lauren.
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6: Good morning. The Mississippi River level is steady. It's 7.6 feet at Prairie du Chien, 5.8 at Guttenberg, 7.8 at Cassville, and 8.5 at Dubuque. 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The National Weather Service has issued a flood watch for Joe Davies County in Illinois, Dubuque, Jackson, Jones, and Delaware counties in northeast Iowa until 7 p.m. tonight. Excessive runoff may result from repeated heavy rains from thunderstorms. An extended Dubuque Street closure is set to start. A section of Loris Boulevard from Bluff Street to Walnut Street will be closed from 7 a.m. today until 5 p.m. July 17th for street construction and repairs. Motorists will need to follow the posted detour and/or use a different route during this time. Iowa Secretary of Agriculture Mike Nag said the state stands ready to protect livestock and farmers from screwworm. His statement came in a press release issued Friday, 2 days after the U.S. Department confirmed the nation's first case of New World screwworm was detected in Texas. Screwworm is a parasitic fly that infests and feeds on warm-blooded animals, including humans. A sample from a Texas calf was tested and confirmed to be infected by the USDA's Veterinary Field Services Laboratories in Ames. The parasite poses no risk to food safety. Target is recalling baby wipes sold nationwide because they could be contaminated with bacteria that can cause serious and life-threatening infections in young children. Target is voluntarily recalling its Up and Up fragrance-free and Up and Up fresh cucumber-scented baby wipes after receiving complaints about the wipes getting discolored. Testing by the U.S. Food and Drug Administration later revealed the presence of bacteria that may result in serious and life-threatening infections in babies and young children. Target says it has received complaints of eye and skin irritation as well as some infections associated with the use of the wipes. Customers may call Target Guest Relations for more information. Dubuque County Library District's Asbury Branch will host a free estate planning presentation. A licensed financial advisor will speak from 6:30 to 7:30 p.m. Wednesday at the branch. Registration is recommended but not required. 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
7: 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Galena moves on to play Putnam County, which beat Fulton 5-0. 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
19: Here's your X-1071 Tri-State forecast. Storms likely today, otherwise cloudy skies expected. Daytime highs approaching 79. Chance of rain with fog and spots tonight. Lows dip down to about 67. Cloudy skies expected. Daytime highs approaching 89 and foggy early tomorrow. Sunshine mixed with clouds at times. Right now, it's 66 degrees. I'm staff meteorologist Jennifer Wojcicki.
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1: All right, coming up on the show, the Monday debate. It's our dumb argument of the week. We're going, what's the best room in the house? Like, what is the room in the house?
0: There's only one answer.
1: Okay.
0: And it's one that has food in it. Next, right here on Joey and Lauren. I know.

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1: X1071.
2: It's Joey and Lauren. It's time for the Monday debate. It's our dumb argument of the week. This week on the debate floor, best room in the house. What's the best room in your house?
1: That's a good one.
2: What's the room that you're like, you know what? That's the happy place.
1: Gosh, well, my brain goes to a couple of places. Bedroom is a good one because that's where you get the most relaxing. It's where you sleep. No, absolutely 100,000%. The best room in the house is the kitchen. The kitchen is where everybody gathers. When you have a party or a gathering, everybody conglomerates in the kitchen. Everybody hangs out. Normally, depending on the layout of your house, you can see the TV, the game, whatever you have on in the next room from the kitchen. That's where the food is. I think there's probably plenty of stats out there that say the kitchen is the room in the house that people spend the most time in.
2: Okay, let's get bedroom out of the equation.
1: Really? Oh, bedroom?
2: No. Not unless you're a teenager and you're angry at your parents. Then your bedroom's fine.
1: I love going to my bedroom. No,
2: the bedroom is where if you got kids, that's where you shove crap. Where you're like, I don't know where to put it. Your clothes get piled up. And your bed's never made, and it's just there. Like, bedroom, no. I'm not. Bedroom, I sleep, and then I wake up, and then I leave that room, and I say, I'll see you tonight. That's what I say to my bedroom. Kitchen is not a bad answer, but it's the least comfortable. What do? You sit on the counter? You sit in one of those bar stools?
1: No, I hover and arch my back over the countertop while I'm eating something.
2: Yeah, I understand that the kitchen is, and you know, it's funny because you put, depending on what your living situation is, maybe you've built a man cave or you have like a family room. So I grew up, family room was not the living room. I don't know how everyone grew up and what is den compared to living room. But my family room, which is funny, it was in our basement, but we didn't call it the basement, we called it the family room. That's where like you're vegging out TV, movie night. That to me is a family room. The problem is a lot of family rooms are away from the kitchen. And what I find is I don't want to sit and watch something if I'm far away from the kitchen.
1: I don't think there's layouts like that as much anymore. I mean, yes, people still live in homes like that. But I would say newer, most like 10, 15-year-old homes, like everything's pretty close to the kitchen.
2: Now, let's also throw one out. The worst room in your house.
1: Laundry room.
2: No, laundry room's fine. The den or that sitting room. Why? I don't need to open my door and then there's this room that no one goes into, but
1: they
2: it's
1: don't
2: just
1: make
2: there.
1: Them anymore. Honestly.
2: They're awful. But we had one in our first house and I was like, why is it here? Because you don't want to put a bunch of toys there and it's just a mess when you open the door. But
1: wasted
2: it's also you're not
1: footage.
2: Gonna put a TV. It's such a waste of square footage. Yeah. So stop with the sitting rooms or the foyers. Stop it. All right. I am gonna go family room final answer because it is the most comfortable room. You can wear your sweatpants. Toys can be on the ground. You can watch a movie. You can watch a game. But it's not like I don't feel comfortable in my living room to truly let loose. My family room, that's my room. Or some people call it the rec room, depending on, you know, your kids sliding around. But like if our kids throw a toy and it hits the wall and it dents in the family room, who cares? It's a family room. Like, I truly do not care.
1: You are sleeping so hard on the kitchen. The kitchen is the best. The kitchen, the one flaw I will say with the kitchen is it gets messy and cleaning it. Like, I feel like
2: and
1: I live in the kitchen.
2: Where do you sit? Where do you sit?
1: I feel like
2: sit?
1: I live in the kitchen because I'm always cleaning it after cooking and it drives me nuts. But that is where everyone gathers. You cannot argue that.
2: That's why I want to go
1: when
2: away from
1: when company
2: them.
1: Comes over, where is everyone?
2: I know.
1: The kitchen.
2: I know. We have a family room in our house that has a comfortable couch, has got room, and no one, whenever we have guests come over, we don't even go up there. And I'm like, let's go upstairs. Gosh. I wish I had a basement. I'm
1: team
2: basement.
1: I just wish I didn't have stairs, to be honest.
2: Yeah, but I'm team basement. Like, I just think basements are awesome. They're cool. They didn't have flooding issues, but...
1: I lived in one house that had a basement when I was growing up.
2: The basement
1: was
2: awesome.
1: My grandparents, there was a basement.
2: Nice and cool. We had one little window that just showed barely any light.
1: Spiders.
2: We definitely had spiders. Mm-hmm. That's for sure.
1: Nope.
2: And that is the Monday debate. It's Joey and Lauren.
3: You're waking up with Joey and Lauren in the morning.
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2: Here we go. Let's do this thing. Good morning, Lauren. Start of a new week. How we doing?
1: Good morning. I'm good. I'm trying to fight back tears. Nobody cares, but our son is 4 today, and I get all these emotions that roll through my body because I just think about the day he was born, and I think about when he was a little baby, and then I think about who he is now, and it's just a lot. It's a lot, and I think parents go through it, moms go through it. When your kid has a birthday, it's like a piece of you dies inside. It's like, that's how I feel.
2: Way to bring the room down.
1: That's how I feel, because I'm saying goodbye to him being littler, you know?
2: Is four considered toddler?
1: No. Oh, no.
2: So that's not a toddler?
1: No, no. So, toddler is like two and under.
2: Really? I feel like toddlers until they're five.
1: Let's Google it.
2: You should look it up, because I feel like, you know, I explain our kids' ages, and I'm like, oh, we have a six-year-old, almost seven, and then we have a four-year-old, but I feel like four... What
1: one
2: is it?
1: To, 1 to 3 is what it says.
2: Oh, okay. So then officially he's finished his toddler era.
1: Yeah, so I guess 4 is just a kid.
2: Just a kid.
1: Ah, just I hate a kid. That.
2: All right, trending stories are next.
1: What would happen if our noses just had one big hole instead of two nostrils?
2: What the bleep are we doing?
1: I actually have information on this. It's blowing my mind, and it's next on Joey and Lauren. Joey and Lauren.

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1: with Joey and Lauren in the morning on X107.1.
2: It's Joey and Lauren. Let's get your trending stories. Lauren, what is trending?
3: Celebrities who do not use social media. Refreshing. I like it. I think a lot of them would probably do better without it.
2: Ed Sheeran has one, but like he says, he's never looked at it, ever.
3: Oh, really?
2: Yeah.
3: Oh, that's interesting. Celebrities who don't use social media. Kate Winslet is on there.
2: Okay.
3: Keanu Reeves.
2: Doesn't surprise me with Keanu Reeves.
3: Jim Carrey.
2: Well, yeah, because he's a clone.
3: He's a clone.
2: He's dead and he's a clone, yeah.
3: Christian Bale, not on social media.
2: All these don't surprise me.
3: Really? Okay.
2: Jim Carrey, no. I mean, he's basically spoken out about it. He thinks Hollywood's twisted, so I feel like probably...
3: And I would agree. Rachel McAdams.
2: Oh, that kind of surprises me.
3: Emma Stone. I was surprised by Emma Stone. Ryan Gosling is not on social
2: media.
3: He's
2: not?
3: If he is, he doesn't use it. You can go search for him.
2: I'm going to search for him. Man, and he had to just promote a new movie, so I'm impressed. Like
3: Brad Pitt is not on social media. Margot Robbie, that one surprised me, not on social media.
2: Margot Robbie's not? That surprises me.
3: If she is, she doesn't use it. It may be like a publicist or somebody that does it.
2: Well, I couldn't find Ryan Gosling, by the way.
3: Well, by the way, when you search for these people, it's all their fan pages. It's
2: random fan pages. I'm not seeing the little blue check mark. Yeah, Margot Robbie, it's just a bunch of fan pages. Wow.
3: Yeah, so I thought that was pretty fun. It makes me wonder, if she were on social media,
2: how many followers?
3: Well, no, how much money for a one targeted post?
2: That's the thing that I was going to say. I don't think they care about, I want a social media following. I'm amazed that a lot of them aren't on it for just the money left on the table. Because Brad Pitt, to do one social media ad would be millions.
3: Well, Jennifer Aniston just recently joined social media in the last couple of years, I think.
2: I can't imagine.
3: Everybody was like, she's on Instagram.
2: She could promote Oscar Mayer bologna and it'd probably be $2 million.
3: Sales through the roof.
2: Hi, I'm Jennifer Aniston for bologna.
3: Okay, have you ever wondered why the human nose has two nostrils instead of one big opening? Has that ever crossed your mind?
2: It hasn't until you brought it up earlier. And now I'm thinking about what is the booger situation? Are they giant boulders or what is going on?
3: I just keep thinking how big an open it would be and like things could crawl in there or something. Like it honestly gives me such a freaky feeling. But there is something called the nasal cycle, obviously, and somebody dove into this because someone said, wouldn't it be so much easier to breathe if we had one big hole? No.
2: I would think it would be.
3: Two nostrils actually improves airflow regulation, filtration, humidification, and the sense of smell. They say what happens is when one nostril becomes congested, the other one, they alternate every few hours. And so it's like a cycle within your body makeup and how your body works and how your nose goes back and forth from nostril to nostril, which is the reason why we need the two holes instead of one.
2: That's amazing.
3: They also said having two nostrils improves odor detection as well. So you can detect different smells. Also helps with differences in airflow and scent concentration between the two
2: sides.
3: Imagine
2: blowing your nose with one hole.
3: How would you do that? Because you'd close the hole when you go to blow. You would not be able to pinch. You would just have to farmer's blow. I'm grossed out
2: Big
3: now.
2: Big fan
3: sorry.
2: Of farmer's blow, by the way. If you don't know what a farmer's blow is, look it up. But it's a great, you pinch and you blow one and it goes right into the field.
3: I get so disgusted when I see people do that. Have some decorum. Don't be doing farmer's blows in public, please.
2: I'm sure there's some sort of like Lord of the Rings character that just has one nostril. I'm sure they thought of it.
3: Bed rotting. We've heard this term before. Yeah. Yes. Where you just lay around specifically in bed and you rot for days sometimes. And you just scroll, watch TV, eat junk food. Well, Gen Z has now embraced the bed rotting as the ultimate self-care. There was research done on this and they said of all the self-care you can do, bed rotting came at number one.
2: Yeah, they may think that, but that's not. There's no way that's healthy for you.
3: I would doubt it. An all day in bed rest. I mean, I think it's probably good to reset. I think there's nothing wrong with vegging out some days.
2: I think if you can get away with Saturday and Sunday, no alarm, I think that's healthy. I think you should at least have one day where there is no alarm in your house going off. I do believe that. I think that would be nice.
3: Yeah.
2: Like just one day. Ours is normally Sunday. We just know. We wake up naturally. Whenever that sucker, whenever we see the light or whatever, we're awake.
3: Hopefully Saturdays too, but with different sports and stuff, the kids a lot of times are up early.
2: Yeah, it's the practices.
3: But they said that bed rotting is the number one, and I put in air quotes, self-care right now. I would much rather, I'd much rather go get a massage than rot in bed.
2: Well, I do like, you ever have it where you're starting to get sick? And especially if you're, you know, married with kids and your partner looks at you and says, why don't you just stay in bed all day? And there's that feeling of like, oh no, I'm devastated.
3: Oh, are you sure you don't need me? Oh, I feel
2: to
3: so
2: me,
3: bad.
2: I just, listen, I don't mind bed rotting. I just got to have games on TV. If it's like a dead sports season and I'm stuck with nothing, then I hate my life. But you give me like basketball games or hockey games going on, I am happy man.
3: And those are some of your trending stories.
2: It's Joey and Lauren.
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11: Here's your X-107-1 Tri-State forecast. Storms likely today, otherwise cloudy skies expected. Daytime highs approaching 79. Chance of rain with fog and spots tonight. Lows dip down to about 67. Cloudy skies expected. Daytime highs approaching 89 and foggy early tomorrow. Sunshine mixed with clouds at times. Currently 67. I'm staff meteorologist Jennifer Vujicic.
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1: It's Joey and Lauren. I love these moral dilemmas. There is a story that's been going around for a few weeks. And if you've been watching sports or watching hockey in particular, maybe you've heard this story, but the Stanley Cup Finals are going on right now. You have the Vegas Golden Knights and the Carolina Hurricanes. Well, one of the stories has to do with the Vegas Golden Knights, and that five of the players' wives are currently pregnant, and they're due this month in June.
0: Five of them are all due in June?
1: Five of them are all due in June. Now, we are right in the middle of the Stanley Cup Finals. So, five players' wives are pregnant, and their babies are due the same time that these players are playing for a Stanley Cup trophy, the championship, the creme de la creme, the top of the everything, right? The biggest games of their lives.
0: Moment. Yeah.
1: Five of them, their wives are expecting babies. And so this has been the story. A lot of people thought it was some weird good luck, like, oh, man, because they keep winning, right? All this stuff. And some, I believe, are having their first ever child. A few of them are like, it's their second child, okay? So they've done the song and dance before. But here's the argument. Wife goes into labor. Honey, I'm having the baby. I've got a game. What happens? Player does what? Does the player in the Stanley Cup final game? Which, by the way, again, if you're not familiar, it's not like the Super Bowl where it's one game. It's a seven-game series. So you could end up playing seven games to win one trophy.
0: You could be going into your fourth game winning the trophy.
1: Totally.
0: Right? So going into your fifth or sixth game winning the trophy.
1: Yeah. So we have to throw out the idea that it's just one, it's one game and it's one game only. No, this thing can go on for a long time. But the question is, what would you expect? I want to ask you first. What would you expect out of your husband?
0: How good is my husband? Is he a starter?
1: Well, I'll give you a great example.
0: Is my husband a starter?
1: Shea Theodore plays for the Vegas Golden Knights. He is a very big star. His wife, Mariana, and they're having their second child due, and it should be right when it could be right now. Okay? So he's very good. I mean, he plays a lot. I think

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1: Husband doesn't get a lot of playing time, and him being there is not going to make a huge difference. I don't know. My heart always sides with the family. My heart always sides with be there for the birth of your child. Be there for your wife, your spouse, your partner. Be there for this miraculous moment. But then others could argue and they say, this may be your one and only chance at ever playing for the Stanley Cup. Because it's hard to do multiple times.
2: It is. But also, it's once in a lifetime to see your child be born.
1: Oh,
2: like, you'll never see that child be born again.
1: Yes.
2: So, like, because I thought the same thing. I go, oh, man, Stanley Cup final. It could be once in a lifetime. And if you're playing professional hockey, you've been playing since you were a little kid, which means this has probably been your life stream. But also, you can't go back and just – now, you can have more kids, but you'll never see that kid be born. And I don't want sitting around the dinner table – if you got multiple kids, they're all like, do you remember when I was born? Yeah. Do you remember when I was born? Yeah. Do you remember when I was born?
1: No, but let me show you some highlights
2: I would
1: of
2: say,
1: where I was.
2: You like that pool in the backyard? Huh? You like this mansion we live in? So I don't know. And a part of me goes, that's their livelihood. That's how they can afford
1: Here's
2: things.
1: Here's the biggest problem. You said the Golden Knights have five player wives due in June.
2: Yes.
1: Here's the biggest problem. If they all decided to be at the birth
2: that'd
1: of their child.
2: That'd be a massive problem.
1: Who's playing?
2: Yeah, like, that'd be a massive problem.
1: Yeah, so I think they probably have already had this discussion with their partners, and they've probably decided to continue playing. I would guarantee it.
2: I think so, too. This story has happened multiple times with other athletes, and every time the player has stayed on the field or the court or whatever.
1: To answer your question, because you said me as a mother,
2: yes.
1: What would I want? If it is our second child, you're playing in the Stanley Cup final.
2: First child. What if it's our first child?
1: If you are not next to me while I am giving birth for the birth of our first child, I will never speak to you again.
2: Okay.
1: No, I think it just does. It depends. If it is if I am going into it already having a child, I'm probably going, okay, I want him to play in the Stanley Cup final. I'll have my mom with me or somebody
2: else. Quick third option. A FaceTime on the bench. Or do you think that's distracting for the team?
1: That's distracting.
2: Because I thought, what if you FaceTimed and we just there?
1: No, that's so distracting.
2: And then you're like, no, I can't go in yet. They're about crowning or whatever.
1: One other question. Your dad was not present at your birth.
2: That is true.
1: Because you were the youngest of six and your dad was moving the family into another area.
2: Yep.
1: He was moving hours away and drove the rest of the kids while your mom stayed behind and had you with a friend. Have you held that over your dad's head?
2: No, but I was number six. So why does he need to be there? But for the oldest, I think, all right, well, here's what we're going to do. You answer the question. 68719. There are five players playing in the Stanley Cup final for the Golden Knights. Their wives are pregnant due this same month. Do they play or are they there for the birth of their child? Why or why not? Text us. We'll get your answers coming up. It's Joey and Lauren.
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1: 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One of the more unique situations we've dealt with. Why someone won't text someone back.
0: I was very shocked to find out this reason. It's next on Joey and Lauren. I'll smile.

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2: It's Joey and Lauren, and it is Makeup or Breakup. So, John is with us, went out with Alyssa, and not much there besides, like, she's doing the weird thing where he's like, hey, we should go out again. She's like, yeah. And then when he throws out dates, nothing.
3: Yeah. Like, what about this date? This time?
2: We've all done it. You have got a friend, an old coworker, and they're like, oh, let's go out sometime. Oh, definitely. Definitely. Yeah, we need to catch up. We need to catch up. How about next Tuesday? Okay, next Tuesday.
3: Yeah, my favorite is, how about when things slow down? When things slow down after this month, then let's get together. And things never slow down.
2: When people in October are like, after the holidays, you know what I mean? we just can't handle that. All right, John, welcome to Makeup or Breakup. Can you give us the rundown with you and Alyssa?
4: Yes. I mean, what's to say? I really like Alyssa. Things were fun. We were good friends. I mean, we met through mutual friends. So right away, we kind of hit it off. And we went to dinner, and we've been texting, but it's kind of like a half text, like a half response. Because, you know, we'll talk and everything will be good. And then I'll say, you know, hey, let's meet up next, you know, Wednesday. And she's like, nope, you know, and not answering. And so...
3: So it's a straight up no answer to the question.
4: It's
3: not.
4: In my head. I'm just not sure.
3: Okay. Yeah, she's not saying no. She's just not responding.
4: Exactly right. So she's leaving it open ended, and I don't know.
3: Okay. And your date with her was good when you saw her. I mean, you said you know each other through friends. Was there any awkwardness from that at all? Or
4: zero awkwardness? No, nothing like that. No, we had a good time. Mm-hmm. Everything was going great. I mean, I had a lot of fun.
2: Okay. Right. All right. So you go through that. You've had this kind of like dodging where it's like, oh, she'll tell you she wants to see you again. But then when you try to do anything concrete, she kind of dodges it. So what we'll do is we'll play a song. We'll come back. We'll call Alyssa. Okay.
4: All right. Cool.
2: All right. John with us. Alyssa is coming up next with Makeup or Breakup. It's Joey and Lauren.
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2: It's Joey and Lauren, and it is a makeup or breakup. So, John, getting kind of an answer, kind of not, after his first day with Alyssa. He says, when he says, like, let's hang out again, she gives that, oh, yeah, absolutely. And then he has thrown many specific dates, times, all that, and nothing.
3: Yeah, completely dark. And so, he said they met through mutual friends, so there was, like, comfortability there. I think at this point he feels, maybe I'm being led on. Like, if she's not interested, like, just say it.
2: Some people are really, really bad at saying no or saying I'm not. Yeah. I do this with my friends all the time. People are like, oh, we need to hang out. I'm like, oh, my gosh, totally.
3: But inside you're like, no, I don't want to.
2: All right, we got Alyssa's number. Let's talk to Alyssa.
4: Hello?
2: Hello, is this Alyssa?
4: Yes, who's speaking?
2: Alyssa, hi. This is Joey and Lauren in the morning radio show. How are you?
3: Hey, oh, hey. Alyssa.
4: Hey.
3: How are you?
4: What's going on?
2: Well, I'm glad that glad we can talk to you because John wanted us to call you. The guy that you went out on a date with, and according to John, we're not putting words in his mouth, but this is what he said, was that he really likes you. You had a great first date. He says, you've said, I want to see you again. But then he says every single time he's brought up specific second date ideas or times, you just dodge it. So
3: he just wants to know if you're actually into him or not and why. Why not? If you don't mind sharing.
4: I mean, there's just like a few things like off about the date. For starters, like he didn't make a reservation at this restaurant. So we showed up and, it was packed. Kind of choice
3: to
4: sit at the bar.
3: You cut up a little bit. You said you were at the bar. You guys sat at the bar?
4: Yeah, because, we didn't have reservations.
2: Okay.
4: So we just went to the bar because that was the only place, like, open that we didn't have to wait for. And I sat, initially, and he was standing, but, like, seats opened up, and he just, like, didn't sit. Very awkward that he was, like, standing, hovering over me.
2: Okay, so he's standing on this. He's standing the entire date.
4: Yes.
3: He never said. And now, was there a stool available, or were they all taken? So he just was.
4: I mean, not initially, but then, they opened up, and I was, waiting for him to sit and, like, told him you can sit now, but he didn't.
2: So, okay, Alyssa, let me just, I want to paint the picture. You do not want to see John again because he never sat down on this date and he just stood at the bar next to you.
4: Yeah, I mean, it was just a little odd.
5: I'm going to jump in because that's just so weird. Like, you don't want to go out with me again because I was standing?
4: I don't know why you didn't just sit like a normal person.
5: I sit all day. I just wanted to stand. Why is that a big deal? I don't get it.
4: Okay. I mean, you just, like, were higher up, and I feel like the conversation was weird. Like, I was kind of, like, shouting a little to, like, talk to you and straining to hear you. It's just...
5: Okay, but, like, we did have a good time, so, like this is purely because I didn't sit down. Like, that's really what you're saying.
4: Yeah, I don't know. I don't know. It just seems like you're making it more difficult, and I just didn't understand why you wouldn't want to sit.
3: Yeah, okay, this is funny. So I feel like I feel weird if I am sitting and other people are standing. I do have to agree that it does feel odd.
2: Fine, but not to...
3: But at the bar top, you kind of feel like maybe your eyes are still level or of sorts in a way.
2: I think if you say it out loud, Alyssa, you got to understand people are going to be like, this is wild that you won't see him again. If you were talking to a family member and you said, oh, yeah, I like this guy, but he didn't sit down during the date, so I'm blocking
4: him. Yeah, I mean, you just had to be there, and, I just felt like we weren't connecting as well as we could have, and I think he was just being a little difficult. Like, why can't you just sit down to make the conversation
2: better
4: flow
2: for blood
4: a little
2: flow.
4: Smoother and make me a little
5: like
4: more comfortable?
5: Fix, right? Like, I could just, like, sit in a seat. Things would have been just fine. So,
2: first of all, it is better for blood flow. I'm just saying. A lot of people like stand at their desk. Okay, here's the deal. We offer a free date, Alyssa. And I say, if John can promise to sit, hopefully we're on the same page.
3: It's hard to have an intimate conversation and connection with somebody, one standing, one sitting, right?
2: Say it out loud. I like this guy,
3: but he sounds bad out loud. But You tell me if you're trying to romantically connect with somebody on a date, it is a little odd when you're kind of looking up at them because they're standing.
2: They're wearing stilts and juggling balls. If I like them, I like them. All right. So, Alyssa, do you want to go on another date? We'll pay for it.
4: Yeah, if he makes a reservation and we can sit.
3: Oh,
2: I swear to you,
3: I don't think John wants to anymore.
2: You need to. I want you to lay on the floor. That's what I want you to do. It's Joey and Lauren
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6: Good morning. The Mississippi River level is steady. 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The National Weather Service has issued a flood watch for Joe Davies County in Illinois, Dubuque, Jackson, Jones, and Delaware counties in northeast Iowa until 7 p.m. tonight. Excessive runoff may result from repeated heavy rains from thunderstorms. An extended Dubuque Street closure is set to start. A section of Loris Boulevard from Bluff Street to Walnut Street will be closed from 7 a.m. today until 5 p.m. July 17th for street construction and repairs. Motorists will need to follow the posted detour and/or use a different route during this time. Iowa Secretary of Agriculture Mike Nag said the state stands ready to protect livestock and farmers from screwworm. His statement came in a press release issued Friday, 2 days after the U.S. Department confirmed the nation's first case of New World screwworm was detected in Texas. Screwworm is a parasitic fly that infests and feeds on warm-blooded animals, including humans. A sample from a Texas calf was tested and confirmed to be infected by the USDA's Veterinary Field Services Laboratories in Ames. The parasite poses no risk to food safety. Target is recalling baby wipes sold nationwide because they could be contaminated with bacteria that can cause serious and life-threatening infections in young children. Target is voluntarily recalling its Up and Up fragrance-free and Up and Up fresh cucumber-scented baby wipes after receiving complaints about the wipes getting discolored. Testing by the U.S. Food and Drug Administration later revealed the presence of bacteria that may result in serious and life-threatening infections in babies and young children. Target says it has received complaints of eye and skin irritation as well as some infections associated with the use of the wipes. Customers may call Target Guest Relations for more information. Dubuque County Library District's Asbury Branch will host a free estate planning presentation. A licensed financial advisor will speak from 6:30 to 7:30 p.m. Wednesday at the branch. Registration is recommended but not required. For those stories and more, pick up a copy of the Telegraph Herald or go to telegraphherald.com. 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
7: 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San Francisco over the Cubs 2-1 in 10 innings. Cardinals over Cincinnati 5-3. Philadelphia over the White Sox 9-5. And Kansas City over the Twins 6-5. 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
18: Here's your X-1071 Tri-State forecast. Storms likely today, otherwise cloudy skies expected. Daytime highs approaching 79. Chance of rain with fog and spots tonight. Lows dip down to about 67. Cloudy skies expected. Daytime highs approaching 89 and foggy early tomorrow. Sunshine mixed with clouds at times. Currently 67. I'm staff meteorologist Jennifer Wojcicki.

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1: All right, Lauren, it is your time to shine. The bad joke of the day. It is time for the Lauren Cheese.
2: Can a horse join the army?
1: Can a horse join the army?
2: No, but they can join the Navy.
1: You should have seen Lauren's face. All about it. Okay, so hockey players playing in the Stanley Cup final. Apparently, five of them are about to become dads. Do they play in the hockey game, or would they be there for the child's birth? Your answers are next on Joey and Lauren. Got me.

0: X1071.
1: It's Joey and Lauren. Do you play hockey for a championship, or do you see your baby be born? This is a hypothetical question we're throwing out there because the Stanley Cup Finals are going on. It's the Vegas Golden Knights and the Carolina Hurricanes, and there are 5 Golden Knights players' wives that are pregnant and due in June.
0: It can happen any day.
1: And so the question is, what do you do? This has happened before with football and the Super Bowl, and I believe every single scenario has involved the player being there at the game. I believe that. In fact, there's been, I don't remember when it was, but a woman was there at the arena and then went to the hospital during the game. I remember hearing that story.
0: Was it DeMarcus Lawrence?
1: I don't know.
0: No,
1: it was somebody.
0: There was somebody. I feel like they were having a baby right around the same time.
1: So the question is, and I asked your perspective. If you were there in the hospital bed knowing your husband was playing a sport, you know, now, albeit it's for the trophy of all trophies, the championship.
0: Games series, at least, of his life.
1: I've always leaned towards they play.
0: Yeah.
1: But then again, you can make a case. What is more rare? Because you can never see that baby be born again. Yes, uh-huh. if you have 4 kids, you can see it 4 times in your life. But guess what? You'll never see that baby be born again.
0: I think what it comes down to, and I'll get to a lot of your texts on this, is very, very split. I think what it comes down to also is, when you're asking people this question, are you a sports fan? Because really avid sports fans are going to go, you play in the Stanley Cup final. Like, that's what you do. I'm a big sports fan, and that's where I lean towards.
1: So if this was me, you'd be like, go ahead. Is that what you're saying?
0: Yeah, I would say I think you go ahead and you play. You play the game. But the problem is people who don't care about sports are going to go, that's the dumbest thing ever. You be there for the child being born.
1: Well, and then the question is, where's the line? Because there's people that work and they have to be there. So my dad was not there when I was born. Doesn't bother me. But also, I was 6 kids. So I just feel like I was 6 out of 6. I just don't know, right?
0: So here's a bunch of your texts. This one says, sorry, but the Stanley Cup final happens maybe once in your life. Babies are born every day.
1: Not your baby, though.
0: Not your baby. That's a good point.
1: I find, as a dad now, I actually lean more towards going and being there for the birth. But I don't know. I'm not an elite athlete, and I don't know what it's like
0: not to bring the room down, but like if something horrible happened during delivery, like,
1: sure,
0: you know, obviously you would want to make sure you were there for your family if there are complications. This one says, my dad missed my birth because of work. Guess what? I survived. Another one says, if you're the wife, how selfish would you have to be to make him miss the Stanley Cup final?
1: Wow. That's a hot take. The other thing you should bring up, sometimes people give birth emergency anyway and someone's at work. Like, how many times do people like, oh my gosh, my water broke, I got rushed to the hospital, and then like, so that can happen.
0: This one says, anyone saying hockey is more important than your child needs a reality check. Family is forever. Championships are just trophies. This one says, if it's your first kid, you stay. If it's your third kid, grandma's there. Go play hockey.
1: I definitely understand the difference between the first and the second. Because even we have 2 kids, and I can't imagine missing the first time. I mean, I was there for both of them. But I will tell you, the second child feels different. Because it feels like you've done it before.
0: If you tell your child, I wasn't at your birth because I was playing for the Stanley Cup final, I think that's kind of a cool flex. Yeah, my dad wasn't there because he was playing for the Stanley Cup final.
1: What happens though if you lose?
0: Like, that's a cool thing.
1: What if you lose and like you get embarrassed and like you made a mistake in the game? That's a double whammy.
0: Yeah, that's true. Some could make the argument that your dad is distracted anyway because of all of it. This one says, my wife and I are in the car talking about this right now. She said, if I ever have a chance to play for a championship, she would be mad if I stayed home.
1: And what I've seen, because the stories have happened before, most wives say that thing. They say, I would be upset if they didn't try to go win a championship. Which I'm like, that's awesome.
0: The other thing is, are these wives going to be at the games? Probably. So they could do what Kylie Kelce did when Jason Kelce, her husband, was playing for the Super Bowl. She brought her OBGYN. She brought her doctor to the Super Bowl just in case she went into labor.
1: They just yell out, bam, I'm having the baby in the concourse right by the Auntie Anne's pretzels.
0: And bringing your doctor, that's what rich people do.
1: Yeah, I was going to say, the average person can't just be like, hey, doc, I'm flying you out.
0: Yeah, forget about your other patients.
1: Come hang out with me.
0: Exactly.
1: Oh, my gosh. Well, we'll see. Hypothetical situations, man. I've had a chance to watch births. Never will have a chance to win a championship.
0: That's true.
1: It's Joey and Lauren.
2: 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Come along for the ride. Turn it up. 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
1: All right, here we go. Good morning. We are Joey and Lauren. You know, we start off today, and I'm going to bring up something that I think gives a lot of people anxiety. I've got a toothache. And there's something about when you're getting older and your tooth kind of hurts, and you're like, well, I'm not getting my baby teeth out.
0: Mm-hmm. You're like, and then you're like, uh-oh.
1: I am really worried. My bottom left molar, very sensitive right now. I think it's a cavity. Yeah,
0: you're actually talking to the wrong person. I have ultimate dental anxiety because I had to get a wisdom tooth pulled a couple years ago. As an adult, I had to take time off from the show to have it pulled. And it was the worst experience of my life. I said I'd rather give birth 100 more times because I ended up getting an infection in dry socket.
1: That's fun.
0: It was so bad. And so I constantly live in anxiety that I'm going to need more wisdom teeth pulled. Because I still have
1: all right,
0: three
1: well,
0: of them.
1: Now you've made mine not feel as bad. So
0: you're welcome.
1: Thanks for the PTSD. All right, we're going to play Listener versus Lauren next on Joey and Lauren.
4: Joey and Lauren in the morning.

0: X1071.
1: It's Joey and Lauren, and let's play Listener versus Lauren, the random trivia game to determine if you are, in fact, smarter than Lauren. We got Kaylin with us today. What's going on, Kaylin?
2: Hey.
1: Ready to take down Lauren in trivia? Of course you are. How could you not be?
2: Oh, yeah.
0: Kind of question is that?
1: So we're going to kick Lauren out of the studio right now.
0: Good luck.
1: Lauren is leaving the soundproof studio. She will now be able to hear these questions, and she closes the door. Okay, Kaylin, three questions for you. We'll ask Lauren the same question, see who does better. Here we go. Question number one, Kaylin. What is James Bond's code name? James Bond, the spy from all the movies. What's his code name?
2: Oh, my gosh.
1: It's three numbers. James Bond? Oh, my gosh. James Bond?
2: Is it 777?
1: 777? It's close. 007.
2: 007.
1: Yeah, 007.
2: Yep.
1: You know what, Kaylin? Well, you must not be a big James Bond fan. And you know what? To be honest, it's been a while since James Bond came out with a movie. I'm going to give it to you. That's our little secret. Question number two. What actor played Ken in the 2023 blockbuster movie Barbie?
2: Ryan Gosling.
1: There we go. You got that one. All right. Question number three, Kaylin. What is the most widely consumed meat in the world?
2: Is it beef?
1: And you would be correct. Okay.
2: Yes.
1: You got three out of three with a little help on the first one. Here comes Lauren. Don't give away any hints. Stay on the line, Kaylin. Welcome back, Lauren.
0: Did you hear that, techno party in the hallway?
1: Techno party? I'm missing out.
0: One of our coworkers is getting ready to, DJ an event, and he's blasting the music out there. I was like, whoa!
1: See, these are the things
0: good
1: I miss.
0: Good morning!
1: All right, here we go. Lauren, question number one. What is James Bond's code name?
0: Oh, 007.
1: Oh, yeah.
0: I used to play that on the Nintendo.
1: GoldenEye? Question number two. What actor plays Ken in the 2023 blockbuster movie Barbie?
0: Ryan Reynolds. Ryan Gosling. No!
1: I'm sorry.
0: Dang it!
1: You went... This is your problem. You're very smart, but you go fast.
0: Oh, poop! The other Ryan!
1: Ryan Gosling.
0: And I don't even like Ryan Reynolds.
1: Question number three. What is the most widely consumed meat in the world?
0: I'm going to go chicken.
1: Dang it! You would be incorrect!
0: With Kaylin, the amount of chicken nuggets our household alone consumes?
1: I would have thrown out chicken. I would have thought chicken. Question, Kaylin, give Lauren the answer to question number three. The most widely consumed meat is?
2: Beef.
1: It's what's for dinner.
0: Beef, duh. I just had a burger yesterday.
1: You could have done something really funny and just messed with her and been like, octopus. Ryan Gosling plays Ken. And then James Bond code name is 007. Kaylin, you take care of business. How do you feel?
2: Yeah.
1: Stay on the line. We're going to get your information. It's Joey and Lauren.
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9: Here's your X-1071 Tri-State forecast. Thunderstorms likely today, otherwise cloudy skies. Daytime highs approaching 79. Overcast skies with fog tonight, chance of rain, lows dip down to about 67. Daytime highs approaching 89 with fog and spots early tomorrow, sunshine mixed with clouds at times. Currently, it's 66 degrees. I'm staff meteorologist Jennifer Wojcicki.

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1: It's Joey and Lauren, and have you eaten these five things? Lauren is saying average people have not.
2: Yes, the average person has only eaten five of these things.
1: Okay.
2: So I have a list of several. There's like 12 or 13 things, but the average person has only had five out of this
1: list.
2: So
1: my guess is these are somewhat exotic foods?
2: A little bit.
1: Okay.
2: Yeah. Little bit. See, There's a lot that I have not had on this list. I haven't actually tallied up, but I don't even know if I make the five.
1: I don't say this. I'm a foodie. I'm a fast foodie. Like I am a foodie in the fact that I like eating at restaurants. I like eating out, but I'm not like, oh man, this place is the most amazing foie gras.
2: I'm actually looking at it. I have had three.
1: Okay.
2: Three of these. Three? Things.
1: How many are there?
2: 1, 2, 3, 4, 5, 12.
1: Oh, okay.
2: There's 12. Right. Okay, ready?
1: I think I'm going to be more than you because I will say you probably eat a little bit less than I do.
2: Yeah, okay. So let's get into it. Have you eaten these things? Oysters.
1: No.
2: You've never had an oyster?
1: No, I've never had an oyster. The only thing is I've had something that was smoked in a can. It was not smoked in a can. They were smoked and they came out of a can. But they weren't on a shell.
2: Interesting. Yeah, I'm not
1: so
2: exactly
1: I feel like
2: sure.
1: That was, but I'm going to say, okay. No.
2: It looks like a big booger. I want to suck down a big booger.
1: Yeah, there's nothing about them that have made me want to try them.
2: Octopus.
1: Yes.
2: Does what's it called?
1: Calamari.
2: Calamari count.
1: Yes.
2: Okay, then yes, I've had octopus.
1: Yes. I have also had octopus.
2: I've never had not deep fried octopus, I guess I should say.
1: Okay, so one for you, one for me.
2: Yes, you're tallying these.
1: Yep.
2: Okay. Catfish. Have you ever had catfish?
1: Yes.
2: You have?
1: I have, yes. Have you?
2: No, I've never had it.
1: Okay. I have two.
2: Frog legs. Have you ever had frog legs?
1: Oh, man. I'm trying to think. I don't know. I've had pig's feet.
2: Okay, so that's not the same.
1: No, I am not. Yeah, no. I was just trying to think of something weird of a body part I've had, and I've had pickled pig's feet. So, no. Have you?
2: So, give me an X, because I have also never had frog legs.
1: So, I have two. You have one.
2: I would try frog legs if they were deep fried.
1: I would not.
2: I would try.
1: Oh, deep fried?
2: Yeah, I would try. Okay. Alligator.
1: Yes. Had it at a fair. I had it at a fair once. Yep. I've had alligator. I've had it twice. One on a stick and one like in nugget form. And I'm telling you right now, if chicken and fish had a baby, it would be alligator. That's the best way to explain it. It tastes like literally half chicken, half fish. It's not bad.
2: Okay, next for me. I did not get that one. Snake. Have you ever eaten snake?
1: No. And no, and I'm not doing snake.
2: I will never eat snake.
1: Okay, I am at three, you're at one.
2: Escargot.
1: No. Oh!
2: Same, I've never had it.
1: Didn't we once at a fancy restaurant, didn't we have it?
2: I did not. If you tried it, that's great. I did not.
1: No, those were mushrooms. Okay. They looked like that.
2: Spam.
1: Yeah. Oh, absolutely. Yes.
2: I actually have not had spam. Very popular. I've never tried it.
1: No, Laura, are you sure?
2: It gives me an ick. I don't want to try it.
1: Okay.
2: I know. I've never had it.
1: I'm at four. You're at one.
2: Okay, but I've had this one. Blue cheese. I like blue cheese.
1: Yeah, that's an easy one.
2: Well, there's a lot of people that won't try it.
1: I guess that's true. Okay, so I am at five. No, 1, 2, 3, 4. Yeah, I'm at five. You're at two.
2: Good for you. Okay. Sardines. Have you ever had sardines?
1: No. And I have no interest.
2: I have had sardines against my will.
1: You have?
2: I think it was on a pizza once, and I didn't know, and I ate it. And
1: that's impressive.
2: So, yeah, I guess you
1: got
2: give me
1: three
2: that
1: now. Three to five.
2: Sauerkraut.
1: Yeah. I just had it the other day. I literally had it on a hot dog the other day.
2: No,
1: it was amazing.
2: Not for me.
1: It was hot, too. It had been out in the sun for a while. Yeah.
2: Tofu. Have you ever had tofu?
1: Yes, I have.
2: And I have also had tofu.
1: Look at us. Okay, we are at, I'm at eight and you're at four.
2: And that's it. That's the list.
1: Oh, sorry. I'm at seven and you're at four. Okay. I finished with seven.
2: Let's do it. Can we put an honorable mention? I think should be on that list. Chicken hearts. I have had chicken hearts.
1: I have had chicken hearts as well. And pickled pig's feet should be on that list. And that was one of the most disgusting things I've ever eaten in my life.
2: What did it taste like?
1: Slimy, salty paste. Or slimy, salty like cartilage. I'm not joking.
2: Like it was chewy?
1: Like it was like if someone took my ACL tendon, dipped it in the salty. Yes, it was awful.
2: So is it, I sound dumb because I'm sure people out there eat it, but I'm like, is it, it's not the hoof. It's like, what part of the foot?
1: It's the foot. Like you eat the meat around the hoof. It's a hoofed animal. So you're left with the hoof at the end.
2: Like a chicken wing bone.
1: Yeah.
2: Ew.
1: So I got seven, you got four, and the average person has eaten five of these things. So you're a little bit below average. I'm above average.
2: There you go.
1: Are we surprised? It's Joey and Lauren.
2: On X1071.

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0: X1071.
1: It's Joey and Lauren. We got to get to that awkward moment when you're trying to just be a cool mom and it goes terribly wrong.
0: Yeah, and then you find yourself getting caught red-handed next on Joey and Lauren.
2: You played it cool and I played it dumb. Don't you think I'm a little too young to be messed with like that?

0: moment where as your parent, you're like, I'm a cool parent.
1: Yeah, I'm gonna be cool,
0: and then we are definitely not cool. And I'm saying that as a very lame parent myself. Okay, Andrea, what happened with you?
2: Oh, most mortifying moment of my life. That's what happened to me.
0: Okay.
2: Just still just mortified by it. So I have a teenage daughter, which is wonderful. And she has had a crush on this boy for several years, like since middle school.
0: Oh, wow, okay. Mm-hmm.
2: And the other day I was going to the mall and I was like, you should come with me. She didn't want to come. She's too cool for mom. I get it, whatever. So I go and I see him. He's there. And I'm thinking in my head, like, I told her she should have come with me, but she didn't. So I'm like, well, I gotta, like, obviously put that in her face when I get home. So I was like, well, I'll snap a quick photo, like, just discreetly, you know?
0: Yeah.
1: And, so you see the boy that she has a crush on, and you're like, I'm going to take a picture of this kid so I can show my daughter.
0: As a parent, I would want to do the same thing. Like, oh, look who's here. It's Chad. I don't know his kid's name, probably Landon or something. But, you know, okay, oh, my gosh, let me take a picture. I understand that thought process.
1: Okay.
2: Yeah, like, I told you to come with me. Mom was right. Okay. So I go to take the photo, and I'm not like, he doesn't notice me. It's not a big deal. Except that my flash goes off. So then he does absolutely notice. And that would be bad enough for me to be like this weird,
0: like
1: this
0: old
1: weird
0: woman
1: taking
0: a photo of this boy. Grown adult taking a picture of a teenager.
2: No, it's so much worse because he's with his parents.
0: Oh my gosh.
2: We don't know each other. Like, we know of each other, but not, like,
0: but
2: well.
0: Not, yeah.
2: So then they, like, flip around, see this flash goes off, and they're like, did you just take a photo of us?
1: Oh, my God.
2: And I have to be like, I'm sorry. I was trying to get a photo of something else.
0: Andrea, I would have sprinted.
2: Take these phones.
1: This phone is glitching on me again. That date flashed.
0: What sucks is if you watch that scenario, 99% of people go, that's creepy.
1: Yes.
0: But when I hear you explain it, like, oh my gosh, my daughter's crush is here. I get it. We've all been there where you're like, oh, let me just get a quick photo. He's not going to notice.
1: That is creepy when you think about it. Like, again, I'd probably do the same thing, but like to be caught doing it too. You're like,
2: the worst.
1: Oops.
0: Was there ever a... And here's the other thing. You probably don't want to be honest because talk about embarrassing for your daughter.
1: Right.
0: Hey, my daughter has a crush on you and I want to get a picture for her.
1: Right.
0: That sounds... So I'm actually glad you lied. I know honesty is typically the best policy.
1: Not here. No,
0: It would have been worse if you would have said, I'm taking a picture of my daughter who has a crush on you.
2: Are you kidding me? Can you imagine? Like,
0: yeah.
2: She would never... She's already... Like, I told her, which... I mean, that was a choice in itself.
0: Yeah, that's
2: and
0: true.
2: And she, like, silent treatment for real. But can you imagine
1: if
2: I would have
1: served
2: them and him, she would never have talked to me again.
0: No, I think...
2: I'm actually quite proud of myself and my improv move there.
0: You could have been like, oh, it's getting the calculator.
1: Exactly. I was taking a picture of the mannequin behind you in the storefront.
0: No, you took a picture
2: normal.
0: Of me first.
2: That's normal.
0: Exactly. Oh, my gosh. Well, Andrea, thank you so much. I'm still giving you mom points because I feel like I know the motive behind what you were trying to do. Because, I get it. That's a funny
1: thing. Teenagers are hard. Teenage girls,
0: but the mom and dad turning around, I'm like, that's my son. That's my boy. What are you doing?
2: My husband was mortified, too.
0: Oh,
2: he's like, you need to tell me when we see them in public because I'm just going to walk the other way. I don't want to be around you. I'm like, amazing. Great.
0: Let's just say that a grown adult taking pictures of teenagers is never going to be a great headline, but we're here with you, Andrea. So thanks for the call.
2: Thank you.
0: You can text us, by the way, 68719. If you have any similar stories, I don't know how many people are going to have a similar story to that, but...
1: But your flash accidentally going off when you're trying to take a photo, that can be really awkward.
0: Yeah, I think we've all been there where you're trying to take a picture of something. I have my own celebrity moment where I tried to take a picture of a celebrity. because they were charging for pictures, and, you know, I'm a cheapskate. So we'll get to that coming up. It's Joey and Lauren.
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2: It's Joey and Lauren, and it is That Awkward Moment time. We have Andrea with us today. She's trying to be a good mom. Just trying to, you know, help out her daughter. And then it goes terribly wrong. I think, you know what? This is, it almost feels like a mom.

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1: It's That Awkward Moment with Joey and Lauren in the morning on X107.1.
2: It's Joey and Lauren. It is That Awkward Moment. And I will tell you what, Andrea, trying to be a kind of a fun mom, got very awkward. She just joined us on the show. She said her teenage daughter has this crush on this boy. And, you know, that's just besides the point because she ends up going to the mall. Her daughter didn't want to go with her, and she saw the crush at the mall. So she's like, I'm going to take a picture, and her flash was on. And the boy and the boy's parents look over, and here is a middle-aged mom taking a picture of a teenage boy.
3: Yeah, she's like, I was trying to just show my daughter, look who's here, definitely did not work out well for her. But a lot of you texting in, of course, empathizing with her, where you have taken photos that the flash has gone off in a very awkward situation. A lot of people saying they've done this in movie theaters, which is super awkward because it's so dark in there. And then there's like a big flash. I've seen that.
2: Yeah. I like this text. 68719 says, got caught taking a pic of a lady's foot in the lobby. I liked her nail color.
3: Oh, no. Oh, gosh. No.
2: So you're in a lobby. And you see, I mean, think about it. They're wearing sandals. You like that. You like the nail color. You're like, hey, I got to go to, you know, I'll go to Sephora later and find this nail color. Let me take a picture. And then, you know, did you just take a picture of my foot?
3: Uh-huh. This texture says, I did a look who I saw picture at the store to send to my coworker. I saw my boss.
2: Oh.
3: And the flash went off, and he turned and then realized I was taking a picture of him out in public.
2: So let me ask you, what do you do? If you want, do you ask to take a picture or you just don't? Because I think just in general, all these people that want to take a picture of something, I don't even know in a lobby if you look at a lady, say, I like your nail color, can I take a picture of your foot?
3: I would say no. If somebody asked me, I would say no.
2: Yeah.
3: I would say I can tell you the name of the polish and the shade of color, but I am not going to let you take a picture of my feet.
2: My claim to fame was Pete Rose, who rest in peace, of course, legendary baseball player. He was at a sports memorabilia shop doing autographs and pictures. And there were signs kind of everywhere that were like, hey, you know, you have to pay for a picture. It was like $75 for a picture, autograph, whatever. So he's sitting there on the table. I'm a poor college kid. I do not have the money for this. But I'm like, holy crap, there's Pete freaking Rose. I've got to do something. So I stand by a big old like stand of hats. And I have my little phone, and I sneak around the corner, and I go, take it. And the guy goes, you got to pay for that.
3: No,
2: and just knew it immediately. So I, like, get this nasty, grainy corner picture of Pete Rose. By the way, he's far away, and he's just sitting there at a table signing stuff. So it's not even, like, something I would ever keep. And then I just walk out, and I just go, nice to see you, Pete. And he didn't even talk to me.
3: Probably because he's like, yeah, you're taking money from me.
2: I wanted to say, I'm a poor college kid. I don't have money for that.
3: And he's saying, I need money too. Yeah. That's why I'm signing these autographs and I'm taking pictures of people.
2: So,
3: yeah,
2: you got to be careful. And we've all been there. There's one of the celebrities, one of the kids from Sweet Life of Zack and Cody, whichever one it is, he started an Instagram page where he just posts pictures of people trying to sneak pictures of him in public.
3: Yeah.
2: So, like, women at restaurants that are, like, holding their phone out, like, they're trying to text, and they, you know, and I'm like, yeah.
3: Wonder what that must be like. Like, just people are always filming you. Another text here, by the way, says, I was at a pool. I was trying to get a picture of my kids, and there was a woman in the way, and she thought I was taking a picture of her.
2: You just taking pictures of ladies?
3: No, it's not you. My kids behind you.
2: Oh, keep the text rolling. It's Joey and Lauren.
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10: Here's your X 1071 Tri-State forecast. Thunderstorms likely today, otherwise cloudy skies. Daytime highs approaching 79. Overcast skies with fog tonight, chance of rain, lows dip down to about 67. Daytime highs approaching 89 with fog and spots early tomorrow, sunshine mixed with clouds at times. Currently, it's 66 degrees. I'm staff meteorologist Jennifer Wojcicki.
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1: Coming up, it is the Monday debate on the show, our dumb argument of the week. We're arguing, what's the best room in the house? Just take a regular house, what's the room?
0: It's not the laundry room. That's the worst room in the house.
1: Pantry. Whatever. Pantry. Yeah. I need the pantry.
0: It's next on Joey and Lauren.

0: X1071.
1: It's Joey and Lauren. It's time for the Monday debate. It's our dumb argument of the week. This week on the debate floor, best room in the house. What's the best room in your house?
0: That's a good one.
1: What's like the what's the room that you're like, you know what? That's the happy place.
0: Gosh, well, my brain goes to a couple of places. Bedroom is a good one because that's where you get the most relaxing. It's where you sleep. No, absolutely 100,000%. The best room in the house is the kitchen. The kitchen is where everybody gathers. When you have a party or a gathering, everybody conglomerates in the kitchen. Everybody hangs out. Normally, depending on the layout of your house, you can see the TV, the game, whatever you have on in the next room from the kitchen. That's where the food is. I think there's probably plenty of stats out there that say the kitchen is the room in the house that people spend the most time in.
1: Okay, let's get bedroom out of the equation.
0: I think that'd be my bedroom number two.
1: No. Not unless you're a teenager and you're angry at your parents. Then your bedroom's fine.
0: I love going to my bedroom. No,
1: the bedroom is where if you got kids, that's where you shove crap where you're like, I don't know where to put it. Your clothes get piled up. And your bed's never made, and it's just there. Like, bedroom, no. I'm not. Bedroom, I sleep, and then I wake up, and then I leave that room, and I say, I'll see you tonight. That's what I say to my bedroom. Kitchen is not a bad answer, but it's the least comfortable. What do? You sit on the counter? You sit in one of those bar stools?
0: No, I hover and arch my back over the countertop while I'm eating something.
1: Yeah, I understand that the kitchen is, and you know, it's funny because you put, depending on what your living situation is, maybe you've built a man cave or you have like a family room. So I grew up, family room was not the living room. I don't know how everyone grew up and what is den compared to living room, but my family room, which is funny, it was in our basement, but we didn't call it the basement, we called it the family room. That's where, like, you're vegging out TV, movie night. That, to me, is a family room. The problem is, a lot of family rooms are away from the kitchen, and what I find is I don't want to sit and watch something if I'm far away from the kitchen.
0: I don't think there's layouts like that as much anymore. I mean, yes, people still live in homes like that, but I would say newer, most, like, 10, 15-year-old homes, like, everything's pretty close to the kitchen.
1: Now, let's also throw one out. The worst room in your house.
0: Laundry room.
1: No, laundry room's fine. The den or that sitting room. Why? I don't need to open my door and then there's this room that no one goes into, but it's just there.
0: They don't make them anymore, honestly.
1: They're awful. But we had one in our first house and I was like, why is it here? Because you don't want to put a bunch of toys there and it's just a mess when you open the door. But it's also, you're not going to put a TV. It's such a waste of square footage. Yeah. So stop with the sitting rooms or the foyers. Stop it. All right. I am going to go family room final answer because it is the most comfortable room. You can wear your sweatpants. Toys can be on the ground. You can watch a movie. You can watch a game. But it's not like I don't feel comfortable in my living room to truly let loose. My family room, that's my room. Or some people call it the rec room, depending on, you know,
0: fancy
1: kids
0: people.
1: Sliding around. But like, if our kids throw a toy and it hits the wall and it dents in the family room, who cares? It's a family room. Like, I truly do not care.
0: You are sleeping so hard on the kitchen. The kitchen is the best. The kitchen, the one flaw I will say with the kitchen is it gets messy and cleaning it. Like, I feel like
1: and
0: I live in the kitchen.
1: Where do you sit? Where do you
0: I feel
1: sit?
0: I like I live in the kitchen because I'm always cleaning it after cooking and it drives me nuts. But that is where everyone gathers. You cannot argue that.
1: That's why I want to go
0: when
1: away from
0: company
1: them.
0: Comes over, where is everyone?
1: I know.
0: The kitchen.
1: I know. We have a family room in our house that has a comfortable couch, has got room, and no one, whenever we have guests come over, we don't even go up there. And I'm like, let's go upstairs. Gosh. I wish I had a basement. I'm
0: team
1: basement.
0: I just wish I didn't have stairs, to be honest.
1: Yeah, but I'm team basement. Like, I just think basements are awesome. They're cool. They didn't have flooding issues, but...
0: I lived in one house that had a basement when I was growing up.
1: The basement was awesome.
0: My grandparents, there was a basement.
1: Nice and cool. We had one little window that just showed barely any light.
0: Spiders.
1: We definitely had spiders. Mm-hmm. That's for sure.
0: Nope.
1: And that is the Monday debate. It's Joey and Lauren.
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3: Here we go. Let's do this thing. Good morning. We are Joey and Lauren. Start of a new week. It is a Monday. We're getting ready in just a little bit, in a couple weeks, we're getting ready for a family road trip. And I will take the advice because I feel like our kids are now getting to that age where even with the, they do get to watch like a movie on a tablet, but I even think they get sick of that. So
4: yeah,
3: we got to be ready.
4: They're not tablet kids. They don't get like zoned in on it.
3: I know.
4: Which I guess is a good thing. But yeah, to keep them busy for a while, just lots of snacks.
3: Maybe we buy them a Nintendo.
4: Maybe
3: I never had
4: we
3: a
4: give
3: Nintendo.
4: Them melatonin.
3: Maybe that's it. Yeah. That's a good point.
4: No, but that is a good reminder. I need to get some Dramamine. One of our kids gets very car sick. I don't want to deal with that.
3: Why did you bring that up? I forgot about
4: I'm
3: that.
4: Glad I did. I
3: forgot
4: I don't
3: about
4: forget
3: that.
4: About it.
3: Yeah, one of our kids, if we're in the car longer than 2 hours, he pukes. Great. Oh, that's going to be fun. Thanks for that. All right, yep. Trending stories are up next.
4: There is a new drink right now that people are trying to get banned. It's next, right here on Joey and Lauren.

0: Here's what's trending with Joey and Lauren in the morning on X-1071.
1: It's Joey and Lauren. It is Trending Stories with Lauren. What's trending?
2: Ooh, I hope this isn't real. I hate this so much. But new research says 1 in 4 teen boys prefer AI girlfriends over real ones. This is crap, right? Like, this can't be real.
1: Why wouldn't, obviously the physical part, it makes no sense to me, but why wouldn't you rather chat with someone that's like, you know, they always just tell you what you want to hear.
2: Your perfect type. She looks exactly
1: like
2: you want.
1: You just wait. Fast forward to when our kids are in college or whatever. Mom, I'd like you to meet my girlfriend.
2: Robo 3000.
1: Robo Rachel. Hi.
2: Heck no.
1: I have real life-like skin.
2: That's when I unplug her battery pack.
1: That's when you turn off the Wi-Fi and she just falls in her soup at dinner.
2: That is just wild. So who knows? Maybe things will turn around. Real people again. I don't even know. I just, my brain cannot comprehend it.
1: It'll be a throwback. It'll be old school. Be like, hey, check this out. I went on a date with a real human. Whoa.
2: Mom, she has a pulse.
1: She has a heartbeat. Whoa. Are you sure?
2: There's a woman suing Outback Steakhouse for $1.5 million after slipping on mashed potatoes. Get me in an Outback. Get me some mashed potatoes. I will slip and fall on my head for $1.5 million.
1: Yeah, I saw this story. I saw, I don't know if you saw, Outback Steakhouse gave an official statement. Okay. Did you see that?
2: No.
1: Yeah, when they were reached out about being sued for slipping on mashed potatoes, they responded, oh, no. That's all they said.
2: You're so stupid. I'm sitting going here, oh, wow. What'd they say? No, she slipped on mashed potatoes at one of their locations, and she did fall on her face. She experienced significant pain and medical expenses, and now her injuries have affected her going back to work for a while, so she is now suing for $1.5 million. If anyone loves me up in the universe, will you place mashed potatoes in my near future for me to slip on
1: so that I can become rich? They got that little brown bread, too. Take one of those little brown breads and put some butter on it and let me slide. Let me slide around on a Texas Roadhouse roll like I'm in an ice skater.
2: I don't know. We'll see what happens. But I don't know if she's going to get awarded the $1.5 million.
1: Are you embarrassed at all, like, if you're married to her and, like, she's like, you know, we're going to... Maybe not. Maybe.
2: Would you be embarrassed if I scored us $1.5 million?
1: No. I would probably... I'd probably want to move because I feel like I wouldn't want to be like, oh, you're the mashed potato girl.
2: It never... So, rewind 10, 20 years ago, it would never cross my mind if I got hurt or fell or slipped or whatever
1: to sue.
2: Like, but I just would have never thought to do that. And now it's like, everyone's like,
1: it's the cool thing to do.
2: How do I do this? So, hey, maybe they'll investigate and find out that she put the mashed potatoes on the ground herself. That's a possibility.
1: That's a good point.
2: Crumbl has released some new dirty sodas, and their new drink can contain up to 186 grams of sugar. And people are calling for it to be removed from the menu.
1: I'm not a nutritionist, but I do know that's a lot.
2: It's a 32 ounce is what somebody's done, obviously, the math nutrition on this. 186 grams of sugar, 840 calories, 32 ounces.
1: 840 calories for a dirty soda?
2: They said that this could actually compute to 5 cans of Coke or 19 Krispy Kreme donuts in one drink.
1: 19 donuts?
2: But also, I have something to say. You can complain and want it removed from the menu. Don't order it. If you don't want it, don't take away other people's joy if they want to drink the sugar.
1: We need to be giving Crumbl more credit because they have been doing this for years and they're still just booming in business.
2: That's amazing. So you're telling me you're going to be mad at a sugary cookie place for releasing a drink that, wait for it, is sugary.
1: Yeah.
2: So, I don't know. It's like, don't drink if you don't want it.
1: I kind of want to drink it.
2: Now I'm like,
1: how many? 19 donuts?
2: I couldn't imagine just sitting and eating 19 donuts.
1: I'm trying to watch my sugar. I'm actually just going to take the 15 Krispy Kremes, please. Just a little something light.
2: And those are some of your trending stories.
1: It's Joey and Lauren.
2: Hey, it's Joey and Lauren on X-1071, Extreme Hit Music.
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9: Here's your X1071 Tri-State forecast. Thunderstorms likely today, otherwise cloudy skies. Daytime highs approaching 79. Overcast skies with fog tonight, chance of rain, lows dip down to about 67. Daytime highs approaching 89 with fog in spots early tomorrow, sunshine mixed with clouds at times. Currently 67. I'm staff meteorologist Jennifer Vujicic.
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1: Money can buy happiness. It's Joey and Lauren, and I will tell you how money can buy happiness. This just came out. Of all the things you can spend your money on, they've ranked the things that bring you the most happiness. Okay?
0: I'm ready for it. A yacht.
1: No, not like that. You're getting way too
0: no,
1: specific.
0: No, I actually have real answers. That was obviously a joke. I don't think a yacht would buy everybody happiness.
1: So what do you think of the things that you can spend your money on, which would be like, you know, a trip,
0: anything.
1: By the way, saving does count. Saving counts on it's spending money for your future, right?
0: Yeah, boo. Okay. No, I'm going to go. I mean, yes, saving for a future is very important. I don't know that it brings me immediate happiness. I think it brings me happiness later on when I realize I did the right thing by saving this for my future.
1: Okay.
0: But I think immediate happiness, vacations, memories, doing stuff with your family, going somewhere.
1: That's number one?
0: Number one, I think experiences / vacation, because I think that kind of is in the same category, because we've talked about this. We don't really gift each other things anymore, and we haven't for years. And that even includes the holidays. We really don't gift each other anything. What we rather do is experiences. Because
1: 100%.
0: I could tell you the last vacation we went on in detail and all the fun memories. And, oh, do you remember when this? And that was so funny. And we're on the plane and whatever. But I could not tell you the last physical gift that you got me. Like for my birthday or Christmas or anything.
1: Okay.
0: I couldn't name it.
1: Yep, I would agree. I would agree 100%. And I think, but remember, a lot of times people go, well, yeah, I don't just go and buy a bunch of presents and stuff, but even like just constantly getting the newest iPhone or constantly getting the newest gadget, that also counts as things. So that's categorized as things.
0: Or that
1: as well.
0: Fancy car you've always wanted.
1: Or like, we've got to have this new fridge. Like all that counts, okay? Mm-hmm. It's not just like, you know, a thing you would buy for Christmas or something. So here we go. In last place, bringing the least amount of happiness with the money is things. And it goes from the latest gadgets to big presents to things for your house to things in your yard, like just things. Things,
0: new
1: items,
0: shoes,
1: objects.
0: Yep. The new fancy Apple Watch.
1: They said whether it's expensive as far as like cars or huge things like that, or as little as you're right, a new pair of shoes or a new purse or new thing. That came in last place, and they said it is literally a blip on the radar. Number four. The fourth most happiness you can buy with money is financial security. After basic needs are met, emergency fund and low financial stress creates more happiness than increasing luxury spending. So they said, truly, like putting some money away for a rainy day brings people more happiness than things.
0: Okay. Yeah. I mean, I see it, but you just don't feel that immediate.
1: It's not as fun,
0: satisfaction.
1: But how many people sit there and go, if I lost my job today, I do not know what I do for the next 2 weeks even, right? Okay, so number four is financial security. Number three, this is interesting because I feel like it kind of sounds like another thing, but they say investing in relationships brings the third amount of happiness. That would count as date nights, taking your kids somewhere special, celebrating a milestone, but they also put family vacations. So they're considering maybe a run-of-the-mill vacation, just
0: three?
1: Some time off. That's number three. Yep.
0: Oh, okay. What's number two?
1: Okay. Number two. This one blew my mind. The second most happiness you can buy with money is buying time. Now, if you're like, what does that mean? Getting like wellness things? No. It's studies have found that spending money that reduces stress often provides a huge happiness boost. Examples like house cleaning, lawn service, getting your groceries delivered, or hiring someone for a task you don't like.
0: Okay,
1: that blew my mind.
0: That's true, though. I think that feels super true. If you have the extra money to spend on a service to take away a task, it's like you feel like a
1: crazy,
0: new person.
1: Though.
0: Because you're like, oh my gosh, I don't have to worry about that. I could spend more time with my kids or more time doing something that I love because I don't have to worry about that one thing, like the yard work or something that
1: so
0: I want to do.
1: So house cleaners and lawn service, you should feel very – I just gave you marketing.
0: Yeah.
1: You can tell people it's the second most happiness they can buy with money. Okay?
0: I believe it.
1: Number one, experiences. Number one are experiences.
0: Kind of the same thing in number three.
1: That's what I thought. But they said, but again, date nights, taking your kids somewhere special. But this is experiences like going to see your favorite team or going to a big concert. So all these people that spent buku bucks on Taylor Swift, they're saying that counts as
0: most
1: happiness you can buy. Because they said the vivid memories, while all this other stuff doesn't give you memories,
0: mm-hmm.
1: No one goes like, I remember when I bought that watch. No one says that.
0: So take the trip.
1: So take the trip.
0: If you can.
1: Take the trip.
0: Save and take the trip.
1: Yep. So they say experiences is number one.
0: That's awesome.
1: That you adapt to things so quickly, but experiences. So there you go. So that is your answer. I think the thing that's going to blow a lot of people's minds is knowing that like house cleaning and lawn service is so high up on the list.
0: House cleaning, laundry service, lawn service, yeah. All of those things.
1: Yeah. I will say getting groceries delivered, I can't pull myself back into a grocery store with like a long list. I couldn't do it. So there you go. But experiences are worth it. So kids, if you're with your parents right now, tell them I need to go. It's Joey and Lauren.
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1: It's Joey and Lauren, and it is makeup or breakup. So, John is with us. Went out with Alyssa, and not much there besides like she's doing the weird thing where he's like, "Hey, we should go out again." She's like, "Yeah," and then when he throws out dates, nothing.
2: Yeah, like what about this date? This time.
1: We've all done it. You have got a friend, an old coworker, and they're like, "Oh, let's go out somewhere." Oh, definitely. Definitely. Yeah, we need to catch up. How about next Tuesday? Can next Tuesday.
2: Yeah, but or my favorite is how about when things slow down? When things slow down after this month, then let's get together. And things never slow down.
1: When people in October are like, after the holidays, you know what I mean? we just can't handle that. All right, John, welcome to Makeup or Breakup. Can you give us the rundown with you and Alyssa?
3: Yes. I mean, what's to say? I really like Alyssa. Things were fun. We were good friends. I mean, we met through mutual friends. So right away, we kind of hit it off and we went to dinner. And we've been texting, but it's kind of like a half text, like a half response. Because, you know, we'll talk and everything will be good. And then I'll say, you know, hey, let's meet up next, you know, Wednesday. And she's like, nope, you know, and not answering. And so.
2: So it's a straight up no answer to the question.
3: I mean,
2: it's not.
3: In my head. I'm just not sure.
2: Okay. Yeah. She's not. Saying no, she's just not responding.
3: Exactly right. So she's leaving it open-ended, and I don't know.
2: Okay. And your date with her was good when you saw her? I mean, you said you know each other through friends. Was there any awkwardness from that at all? Or?
3: Zero awkwardness. No, nothing like that. No, we had a good time, and everything was going great. I mean, I had a lot of fun.
1: Okay. Right. All right, so you go through that. You've had this kind of like dodging where it's like, oh, she'll tell you she wants to see you again. But then when you try to do anything concrete, she kind of dodges it. So what we'll do is we'll play a song. We'll come back. We'll call Alyssa, okay?
3: All right, cool.
1: All right, John with us. Alyssa is coming up next with Makeup or Breakup. It's Joey and Lauren.
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1: It's Joey and Lauren, and it is a make up or break up. So, John, getting kind of an answer, kind of not, after his first day with Alyssa. He says, when he says, like, let's hang out again, she gives that, oh, yeah, absolutely. And then he has thrown many specific dates, times, all that, and nothing.
2: Yeah, completely dark. And so, he said they met through mutual friends, so there was, like, comfortability there. I think at this point he feels, maybe I'm being led on. Like, if she's not interested, like, just say it.
1: Some people are really, really bad at saying no or saying I'm not. Yeah. I do this with my friends all the time. People are like, oh, we need to hang out. I'm like, oh, my gosh, totally.
2: But inside not. You're like, no, I don't want to.
1: All right, we got Alyssa's number. Let's talk to Alyssa.
3: Hello?
1: Hello, is this Alyssa?
3: Yes, who's speaking?
1: Alyssa, hi. This is Joey and Lauren in the morning radio show. How are you?
2: Oh, hey, Alyssa.
3: Hey.
2: How are you?
3: What's going on?
1: Well, I'm glad that glad we can talk to you because John wanted us to call you. The guy that you went out on a date with, and according to John, we're not putting words in his mouth, but this is what he said, was that he really likes you, you had a great first date. He says, you know, you've said, I want to see you again, but then he says every single time he's brought up specific second date ideas or times, you just dodge it. So
2: he just wants to know if you're actually into him or not and why not, if you don't mind sharing.
3: I mean, there's just like a few things like off about the date. For starters, like he didn't make a reservation at this restaurant. So he showed up and, it was packed.
2: And so wait, you cut up a little bit. You said you were at the bar. You guys sat at the bar?
3: Yeah, because, we didn't have reservations.
1: Mm-hmm. Okay.
3: So we just went to the bar because that was the only place, like, open that we didn't have to wait for. And I sat, initially, and he was standing, but, like, seats opened up, and he just, like, didn't sit. Very awkward that he was, like, standing, hovering over me.
1: Okay, so he's standing on this. He's standing the entire date.
3: Yes.
2: He never said. And now, was there a stool available, or were they all taken?
3: I mean, not initially, but then, they opened up, and I was, waiting for him to sit and, like, told him you can sit now, but he didn't.
1: So, okay, Alyssa, let me just, I want to paint the picture. You do not want to see John again because he never sat down on this date and he just stood at the bar next to you.
3: Yeah, I mean, it was just a little odd.
4: I'm going to jump in because that's just so weird. Like, you don't want to go out with me again because I was standing?
3: I don't know why you didn't just sit like a normal person.
4: I sit all day. I just wanted to stand. Why is that a big deal? I don't get it.
3: Okay. I mean, you just, like, were higher up, and I feel like the conversation was weird. Like, I was kind of, like, shouting a little to, like, talk to you and straining to hear you.
4: Okay, but, like, we did have a good time, so, like this is purely because I didn't sit down. Like, that's really what you're saying.
3: Yeah, I don't know. I don't know. It just seems like you're making it more difficult, and I just didn't understand why you wouldn't want to sit.
2: Yeah, okay, this is funny. So I feel like I feel weird if I am sitting and other people are standing. I do have to agree that it does feel odd.
1: Fine, but not
2: But at the bar top, you kind of feel like maybe your eyes are still level or of sorts in a way.
1: I think if you say it out loud, Alyssa, you got to understand people are going to be like, this is wild that you won't see him again. If you were talking to a family member and you said, oh, yeah, I like this guy, but he didn't sit down during the date, so I'm blocking
3: him. Yeah, I mean, you just had to be there, and, I just felt like we weren't connecting as well as we could have, and I think he was just being a little difficult. Like, why can't you just sit down to make the conversation
1: better for blood flow,
3: smoother, and make me a little more comfortable?
4: Easy fix, right? Like, I could just, like, sit in a seat. And things would have been just fine. So,
1: first of all, it is better for blood flow. I'm just saying. A lot of people like stand at their desk. Okay, here's the deal. We offer a free date, Alyssa. And I say, if John can promise to sit, hopefully we're on the same page.
2: It's hard to have an intimate conversation and connection with somebody, one standing, one sitting, right?
1: Say it out loud. I like this guy, but he
2: sounds bad out loud. But you tell me if you're trying to romantically connect with somebody on a date, it is a little odd when you're kind of looking up at them because they're standing.
1: If they're wearing stilts and juggling balls. If I like them, I like them. All right. So, Alyssa, do you want to go on another date? We'll pay for it.
3: Yeah, if he makes a reservation and we can sit.
2: Oh, geez. I swear to you. I don't think John wants to anymore.
1: You need to. I want you to lay on the floor. That's what I want you to do. It's Joey and Lauren.
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15: Here's your X1071 Tri-State forecast. Thunderstorms likely today, otherwise cloudy skies. Daytime highs approaching 79. Overcast skies with fog tonight, chance of rain, lows dip down to about 67. Daytime highs approaching 89 with fog in spots early tomorrow, sunshine mixed with clouds at times. Currently, it's 66 degrees. I'm staff meteorologist Jennifer Wojcicki.

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2: 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I don't even believe half of these.
1: It's grossing me out looking at them.
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1: It's Joey and Lauren. It's time for What Do We Learn on the show today, Lauren. What did we learn?
0: Okay, so we talked about the craziest things that people have eaten, basically because there was this list that came out and they said the average person has only eaten 5 of those things on the list. Yep. And I got 4, but one of them I don't really count. Sardines, it was like on the pizza. I didn't know it was on the pizza. I had like one bite. But I had 3 or 4 of the 12, and you had 7?
1: Yes, I had 7 of the 12.
0: You're more of an exotic eater.
1: You know, I've been out there a little bit. I have had alligator, which kind of blew some people's minds. It's great. It's good fried. Most things fried, I'm fine with.
0: Well, that's the thing, is I've had octopus, because octopus was on the list, but I've only had it as calamari.
1: Yeah, which is like fried. An onion ring.
0: Yeah, it looks like an onion ring, and I'm like, oh, you can't really tell the difference.
1: I've also had crickets, okay? I've had crickets.
0: I was just going to read a text about crickets.
1: Oh, really? Yeah.
0: Yeah, this texture says, my uncle convinced me to eat chocolate-covered crickets once, and they were good.
1: Yeah, mine were not good. They were these fried, dusted in like this chili lime seasoning. But it's, again, you guys, we've made it. We've made it to where we don't need to eat crickets anymore. Like, we live in a society where now we can eat hot dogs. And yet, why is this, like, why are we still doing this?
0: One,
1: like,
0: could argue crickets are healthier than a hot dog. I'll just say that.
1: That's fine, but I'm saying, like, you don't have to do that anymore.
0: Somebody said, Joey, I accidentally ate alligator once. I thought it was chicken nuggets at a family barbecue.
1: By the way, what kind of family barbecue are you just throwing out? Like gator wouldn't be talked about constantly.
0: And who got the nuggets? Where'd they come from? Did you have an uncle that killed an alligator?
1: I needed to pay more attention to Walmart. I didn't know gator nuggets were just sitting in the frozen section.
0: On a dare, I ate a ghost pepper once. I saw my entire flash before my eyes.
1: I've gotten so wimpy. I used to be able to eat things with jalapenos on them. Like on a pretty regular basis. Mm-hmm. Like a chicken sandwich with jalapenos or pizza. I used to like
0: nachos.
1: Pizza. Yeah, nachos. Yeah. Can't even touch them anymore.
0: When I was growing up, I was a teenager, and my favorite pizza.
1: I was too.
0: I was trying to like figure out what age range I was. When I was in my teen years, my favorite pizza was a thin crust pepperoni jalapeno. That was my favorite pizza. I thought it was
1: great, but I just, as a man now middle-aged, I just can't mess with it.
0: Joey, I couldn't eat it now. I'd have heartburn for 3 weeks. There's no way I could eat it now. It's crazy.
1: I wouldn't be able to sleep. I'd need to be close to a bathroom. It would be a whole deal.
0: You know what? I've had rabbit. Rabbit was not on the list.
1: I have not had rabbit.
0: But I have had rabbit.
1: My brother, ready for this? Maybe this won't shock people, because maybe they're eating it all the time. My brother said boiled squirrel.
0: Boiled squirrel. Wow.
1: Squirrel.
0: I've heard of it. I've never had it. Also, yeah. I'm just impressed you're able to catch the squirrel, because I feel like those things are fast.
1: Yeah. How was rabbit? Do you remember?
0: Rabbit, I do remember. It was like a zesty, like a zany.
1: Like gamey?
0: Tangy gamey? Chicken. Kind of gamey, a little tangy. I don't know how to explain. My
1: zangy?
0: Grandma used to make rabbit stew.
1: I love myself a little zangy rabbit.
0: I made an oath, though, that I would never eat rabbit again, because my grandpa raised rabbits and then would, like, either butcher them and kill them, or he would sell them. But he had hundreds of rabbits on his pasture, like his little farm. And I convinced him to gift me one as a pet, and I named him Chester, and he was the love of my life.
1: And then you had Chester stew.
0: No, I didn't. From that moment, I said, I'll never eat rabbit again. I didn't like eating rabbit, but they fed it to me a couple times, and I was like, I'll never eat rabbit again now that I have a little baby Chester.
1: Thanks a lot, Chester. Rest in peace, buddy. You're probably, I'm sure, dead now.
0: Like, it's been like 25 years. How long do rabbits live?
1: He's just sitting out there. He's like, when's my mom coming back?
0: By the way, multiple people saying they've had Rocky Mountain oysters.
1: Oh,
0: no thanks.
1: Yeah, no. Again, don't need to do that anymore, people. We have other foods that are much better. Go get yourself a Big Mac. If you missed any part of the show, listen to the Joey and Lauren On Demand podcast. Wherever you find your podcast, be good.
0: Have fun.
1: It's Joey and Lauren.
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6: Here's your X1071 Tri-State forecast. Thunderstorms likely today, otherwise cloudy skies. Daytime highs approaching 79. Overcast skies with fog tonight, chance of rain, lows dip down to about 67. Daytime highs approaching 89 with fog in spots early tomorrow, sunshine mixed with clouds at times. Currently, it's 66 degrees. I'm staff meteorologist Jennifer Vujcicki.

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9: Here's your X-1071 Tri-State Forecast. Thunderstorms likely today, otherwise cloudy skies. Daytime highs approaching 79. Overcast skies with fog tonight, chance of rain, lows dip down to about 67. Daytime highs approaching 89 with fog and spots early tomorrow, sunshine mixed with clouds at times. Right now, it's 67 degrees. I'm staff meteorologist Jennifer Vujitsky.
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4: Here's your X 107.1 Tri-State forecast. Thunderstorms likely this afternoon, otherwise cloudy skies expected. Highs level off around 79. Chance of rain with fog and spots tonight. Lows level off around 67. Cloudy skies expected. Daytime highs approaching 89. Tomorrow, a mix of clouds and sun with fog at times early. Currently, it's 69 degrees. I'm staff meteorologist Jennifer Vujicic.

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9: Here's your X-1071 Tri-State forecast. Thunderstorms likely this afternoon, otherwise cloudy skies expected. Daytime highs approaching 79. Cloudy skies expected with fog and spots tonight. Chance of thunderstorms. Lows dip down to about 67. Mainly cloudy skies expected with fog and spots early tomorrow. Highs level off around 87. Currently, it's 69 degrees. I'm staff meteorologist Jennifer Vujitsky.
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0: All right, tomorrow morning on Joey and Lauren, do not miss it. You should never comment on how much someone is eating.
1: 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Never ends well. It's Make Up or Break Up tomorrow morning right here at 7:30.

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6: Here's your X1071 Tri-State forecast. Thunderstorms likely this afternoon, otherwise cloudy skies expected. Daytime highs approaching 79. Cloudy skies expected with fog and spots tonight, chance of thunderstorms. Lows dip down to about 67. Mainly cloudy skies expected with fog and spots early tomorrow. Highs level off around 87. Right now, it's 68 degrees. I'm Staff Meteorologist Jennifer Vujicic.

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0: All right, tomorrow morning on Joey and Lauren, do not miss it. You should never comment on how much someone is eating.
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9: Here's your X107.1 Tri-State forecast. Thunderstorms likely this afternoon, otherwise cloudy skies expected. Daytime highs approaching 79. Cloudy skies expected with fog and spots tonight, chance of thunderstorms. Lows dip down to about 67. Mainly cloudy skies expected with fog and spots early tomorrow. Highs level off around 87. Right now, it's 68 degrees. I'm staff meteorologist Jennifer Vujicic.
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6: Here's your X1071 Tri-State Forecast. Thunderstorms likely this afternoon, otherwise cloudy skies expected. Daytime highs approaching 79. Cloudy skies expected with fog and spots tonight, chance of thunderstorms. Lows dip down to about 67. Mainly cloudy skies expected with fog and spots early tomorrow. Highs level off around 87. Right now, it's 68 degrees. I'm staff meteorologist Jennifer Vujicic.

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11: Here's your X1071 Tri-State forecast. Thunderstorms likely this afternoon, otherwise cloudy skies expected. Highs level off around 77. Chance of thunderstorms tonight, lows level off around 68. Overcast skies with fog. High temperatures reach up to 87. Tomorrow, cloudy skies expected with fog early. Right now, 68. I'm staff meteorologist Jennifer Wojcicki.
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0: All right, tomorrow morning on Joey and Lauren, do not miss it. You should never comment on how much someone is eating.
1: 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It never ends well. It's Make Up or Break Up tomorrow morning right here at 7:30. I'm freezing.

0: Hey, what's up? It's Joey and Lauren, and we are waking up with you every single morning.
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1: Here's your X-1071 Tri-State forecast. Thunderstorms likely this afternoon, otherwise cloudy skies expected. Highs level off around 77. Chance of thunderstorms tonight, lows level off around 68. Overcast skies with fog. High temperatures reach up to 87. Tomorrow, cloudy skies expected with fog early. Right now, 68. I'm staff meteorologist Jennifer Vujicic.
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2: 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One country is the first to go smoke-free. I will tell you what that means coming up. And we have more extreme 107 days of summer winners with Bally's Marquette. 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

0: Extreme hit music on X1071. There's Post Malone and Morgan Wallen. How you doing? My name is Johnny J. Every week we do a big drawing for a feast, an extreme pizza feast with our friends at the other side in East Dubuque. If you haven't signed up yet, I highly recommend you take a few minutes to do so. I say a few minutes, should be more like a few seconds. And congratulations to Rebecca Mays from Livingston. Rebecca and friends, if she chooses to invite anybody, we'll be digging into a delicious one-topping pizza, order of wings with sauce of their choice, a pretzel with beer cheese sauce as well. And of course, it's always delicious when you're at the other side in East Dubuque, thanks to their crew. And again, you can sign up to be just like Rebecca, a big winner of the Extreme Pizza Feast with the other side in East Dubuque. Just go to x1071.com. Sign up now. By the way, at 4:14 this afternoon, it's the other side who brings you our fun fact of the day. So don't miss that. Now, Pitbull, get that deep voice on. Fireball. On the X.
1: This is worldwide to infinity. You know the roof on fire. 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
1: All right, tomorrow morning on Joey and Lauren, do not miss it. 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

Mom is shopping at the mall, sees her daughter's crush soap. She tries to snap a picture to send her to her daughter, but decided to skip the shopping trip. Only problem is the flash goes off on mom's phone and the boy's family now has questions. Lots of awkward questions. Yeah, pretty awkward. Anything like that ever happened to you? By the way, Joey and Lauren back tomorrow with Phone Jinx at 6:30 and 8:30 with Toys Done Right Body Shop. 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

Jonas Braz on X1071 with Joey and Lauren in the morning. It's Stream Hit Music every hour. Do you happen to catch that awkward moment with Joey and Lauren this morning? I got my own quick review for you if you missed it.

0: X1071 Extreme Hit Music, the latest from Gracie Abrams, Hit the Wall. Are you a cigarette smoker? Well, if you are and you're planning your trip to Sweden, you better bring your own smokes, because you'll have a tough time bumming one off someone else. Sweden has become the first country in the European Union to be officially classified as smoke-free. A new report shows fewer than 5% of Swedes now smoke cigarettes. And that's how it earned its smoke-free classification. And that's a sharp drop from in the early 2000s when about 16% of Swedish people smoked cigarettes. Public health efforts like higher tobacco taxes, smoking bans, and quit support programs are credited with driving that smoking decline. But there is a twist. Nicotine use hasn't gone away. Like here, many in Sweden have switched to a smokeless tobacco product that's considered less harmful than cigarettes. You probably have a few friends, maybe yourself. You stop smoking cigarettes and maybe hitting a Zen every once in a while or something sort of like that, right? I'm not sure that's a healthy move, but probably better than cigarettes, right? But yeah, Sweden is now the first smoke-free country. Do you think the U.S. will ever be smoke-free? Maybe when it comes to tobacco. That's probably about it. Do you love grilled brats? I got to admit, I am a big fan. If I'm somewhere and they're serving up brats, I either find a way to buy one, get in line, or finagle one from somebody. Hey, I wonder how that brat tastes. I like to load it up with onions, a little ketchup, touch of mustard. Anyway, this isn't about me. But this Friday, there is a brat cookout to benefit the Grant County Cancer Coalition. They could definitely use your help, and all you have to do to support is enjoy a delicious meal. We've got more details for you on X1071. I need some good
1: news. The Grant County Cancer Coalition is hosting a brat sale at Mound City Bank in Platteville this Friday from 11 a.m. to 2 p.m. Stop in and get a brat meal for just $6. 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It's this Friday. That's the good news. All I really need is a little good news. Have a great day.
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8: Here's your X-1071 Tri-State forecast. Thunderstorms likely this afternoon, otherwise cloudy skies expected. Highs level off around 77. Chance of thunderstorms tonight, lows level off around 68. Overcast skies with fog. High temperatures reach up to 87. Tomorrow, cloudy skies expected with fog early. Right now, 68. I'm Staff Meteorologist Jennifer Wojcicki.
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0: 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They're Somber and Homewrecker. Hey, thanks for having us on. It's Johnny J. And look at the clock. Says it's time to learn something new with our fun fact of the day. Brought to you by The Other Side in East Dubuque. Watch Cubs baseball. You have three ways to win cash at The Other Side in East Dubuque. And I would recommend following them on socials because they talk about their daily lunch special that always sounds amazing. Like today, they had a pasta dish with Linda's Garden Fresh Pasta Sauce. Oh, sounds pretty good, right? Little garlic bread. Mmm. All right, let's get into it. Our fun fact of the day. Did you know this? LaCroix sparkling water gets its fancy French name from the state of Wisconsin. Yeah, LaCroix is a cross between La Crosse, Wisconsin, where it's made, and the St. Croix River in western Wisconsin. Yeah, that's how they came up with the name LaCroix. And no, it's not fancy like La Croix, like a French person might say. Either way, that's today's 414 fun fact with The Other Side in East Dubuque. And now you know.
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11: Here's your X 1071 Tri-State forecast. Thunderstorms likely this afternoon, otherwise cloudy skies expected. Highs level off around 77. Chance of thunderstorms tonight, lows level off around 68. Overcast skies with fog. High temperatures reach up to 87. Tomorrow, cloudy skies expected with fog early. Right now, 68. I'm staff meteorologist Jennifer Wojcicki.

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0: All right, tomorrow morning on Joey and Lauren, do not miss it. You should never comment on how much someone is eating.
1: Yeah, never, on a date. Never ends well. It's Make Up or Break Up tomorrow morning right here at 7:30.

0: 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There's Lizzo. Coming up next week, a fun adults-only event at the National Mississippi River Museum and Aquarium. It's their Great Museum Race. Here's Kristen Leffler, the Director of HR and External Relations, to tell us a bit more.
1: This is one of my personal favorite events that we do every year. So this year's is on June 17th in the evening time from 6 to 9. Basically, if you're familiar at all with Amazing Race, it's kind of our spin on it. But if you're not, basically teams of 4 to 6, 21 and up registrants will do different things such as games, puzzles, brain teasers. Some things are physical, but some things are not. So don't worry if you're not athletic. It's certainly not the point. But there's basically 15 different activity stations that you're rotating and racing other teams for. And it is just so much fun. There is so many funny memories made for the teams year after year. And this is just a really cool, great adult event that we do because adults can have fun at the River Museum too.
0: You can learn more on socials and go to rivermuseum.org. Thank you so much, Kristen Leffler from the National Mississippi River Museum and Aquarium. Nice to see a little sunshine this afternoon, but looks like it is going to be a rainy week. Jennifer's forecast, and then we're back to the hits on X1071.
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12: Here's your X 107.1 Tri-State forecast. Thunderstorms likely this afternoon. Otherwise, cloudy skies expected. Highs level off around 77. Chance of thunderstorms tonight. Lows level off around 68. Overcast skies with fog. High temperatures reach up to 87. Tomorrow, cloudy skies expected with fog early. Right now, 68. I'm staff meteorologist Jennifer Wojcicki.
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Ella Langley on X1071. Galena Pirates baseball was moved to tomorrow because of the rain, and we're still going to cover all the action. 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

0: 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You should never comment on how much someone is eating.
1: 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Never ends well. It's Make Up or Break Up tomorrow morning right here at 7:30.

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1: 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There's Rubber Band Man from Mumford and Sons with Hozier. So do you eat the same lunch every single day? Well, you know what? That's not boring. It's a good move. Researchers say the eating the same lunch every day can be a smart move, especially if you're trying to eat healthier or simplify your routine. The big idea is it cuts down on decision fatigue. Experts say having a go-to healthy lunch can help you control portions, stay consistent with calories, and even support weight loss over time. So you're not boring if you eat the same lunch. You're actually setting yourself up for success. What do you think about that? And could you eat the same lunch every single day? I could. I like one of those bacon Caesar salads. It's quick, it's simple, it's delicious. So I'm in that group of people. Are you? It looks like some younger workers are getting away from relying on AI. I will tell you why, coming up in minutes on X1071.
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11: Here's your X1071 Tri-State forecast. Chance of thunderstorms with fog and spots tonight. Otherwise, cloudy skies expected. Lows dip down to about 68. Cloudy skies expected and foggy early tomorrow. Daytime highs approaching 87. Partly cloudy skies tomorrow night. Chance for storms. Lows dip down to about 71. Right now, it's 68 degrees. I'm Staff Meteorologist Jennifer Wojcicki.

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1: 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Hey, thanks so much for listening. I'm Johnny J. Sounds like AI is making Gen Z dumber. That's not me saying it, or boomers. That's Gen Z saying it about themselves. Yeah, young workers are increasingly worried that relying too heavily on artificial intelligence is weakening their thinking skills. A global survey found nearly half of Gen Z employees say using AI too much is making them feel, quote, less intelligent. Across the workforce, many admit they're becoming dependent on AI, with growing pressure, especially among younger staff, to use it to boost productivity. That pressure is leading to risky habits like using AI-generated content, even when they're unsure it's accurate. Experts say the biggest concern is long-term. Relying too much on AI could limit learning, problem-solving, and confidence, especially for young workers who need hands-on experience. What do you think, and how often do you rely on AI to help get your job done? Comedian Pat McGann's wife loves those trendy breakfast places. You know anybody like that? He's going to tell you more about it in our Laughter at 5 After at 6:05 on X1071.
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18: Here's your X-1071 Tri-State forecast. Chance of thunderstorms with fog and spots tonight. Otherwise, cloudy skies expected. Lows dip down to about 68. Cloudy skies expected and foggy early tomorrow. Daytime highs approaching 87. Partly cloudy skies tomorrow night. Chance for storms. Lows dip down to about 71. Right now, it's 68 degrees. I'm staff meteorologist Jennifer Wojcicki.
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1: 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Do you love a good breakfast place? I'm a fan. My wife doesn't really do a whole lot of breakfast. Pat McGann's ready to talk about the trendy breakfast places his wife loves. 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
2: That's a date for us, breakfast. That's how exciting our lives are. Brunch, too. We love brunch. My wife loves that. The trendy places, the one-word titles. She always comes to me, let's go to toast. I want to go to plate. Fork. Yolk. Napkin. How are these people naming the restaurants? Just playing I Spy? $14 omelet, why don't you call it Rip? I'm serious. She took me to this place called Toast to kick off the meal to bring out the water. Guess what's in my water? Slice of cucumber floating right there at the top. I'm like, okay, I hate this place. I don't want to sound like a jerk, but guess what I don't like in my water? Food. It's like, what are you trying to sneak a vegetable in my diet? Like my mom's in the back, smash up some peas, put them in his hash browns. I just want to go to a diner, right? A diner, like George's. It's called George's because he owns the place. He's there behind the counter. You know the counter I'm talking about, with all the shady people, like serial killers. But you feel safe because there's a cop there too, reading the paper. They got that 18-page menu. They have everything, right? Somebody at your table's eating shrimp. The other guy's got lasagna. Girl across me is eating walleye. You're like, I don't know how you keep it all fresh, George, but this is awesome. And very reasonable. Keep it coming, Jorge.

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1: Wherever you're downloading your podcast, just type in Joey and Lauren. You'll find us right there anywhere you are. When I was young, I fell in love.

Extreme hit music on X1071. There's Kehlani and Folded. Coming up Thursday, we draw another big winner of the Extreme 107 Days of Summer with Bally's Marquette. This time around, our winner gets baseball tickets, a four-pack. Great seats behind home plate, too. For Cubs Brewers in Milwaukee, Friday, June 26th. We'll even throw in $107 in gas money to help get you there. You got to sign up now before Thursday afternoon. X1071.com. It's all part of the Extreme 107 Days of Summer with Bally's Marquette. Now Morgan Wallen featuring Tate McRae on X1071. She said,

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Joey and Lauren back tomorrow for a Tell the Truth Tuesday, 6 until 10. There were no flames, but firefighters came to the rescue when a homeless veteran needed some help. And they did way more than asked. Do not miss today's feel-good story. It's coming up in minutes. Now Zara Larson, Midnight Sun on the X.

0: Extreme hit music on X1071. There's Calvin Harris and Summer. Galena Pirates baseball was moved to tomorrow because of all the rain. We're still going to cover all the action for you. The Pirates play tomorrow at 3:30. We'll have the game on our sister station, ESPN Radio AM 1590. A homeless veteran in Texas was forced to leave his dog outside a fire station with a heartfelt letter asking for help. Firefighters stepped up, cared for the dog, and also stepped in to help the veteran rebuild his life. They even hooked up the man with a donated RV. The dog was adopted by the fire station, quickly became part of the crew. Here are some firefighters talking about adopting the pup and helping the veteran. And more about our feel-good story of the day.
1: It was a heartbreaking letter. He was torn. Do I give up this partner of mine? That's a hard choice. In his eyes, that's the only family he had.
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4: 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We got him a dental appointment, and then Operation Texas Strong donated an RV, so we spent a lot of the day trying to find a place to take the RV and be able to place it that would fit into his budget.
0: Yeah, pretty cool move by those firefighters. How we got a homeless veteran and adopting his dog. Their efforts earn our feel-good story of the day. Today's weather isn't the feel-good type, unless you like it wet. Jennifer's forecast is next, and then back to the hits on X1071.
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1: Here's your X-1071 Tri-State forecast. Chance of thunderstorms with fog and spots tonight. Otherwise, cloudy skies expected. Lows dip down to about 68. Cloudy skies expected and foggy early tomorrow. Daytime highs approaching 87. Partly cloudy skies tomorrow night. Chance for storms. Lows dip down to about 71. Right now, it's 68 degrees. I'm staff meteorologist Jennifer Wojcicki.
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We've got One Republic and I Ain't Worried on the X. See ya.

0: 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You should never comment on how much someone is eating.
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